when I first moved up there in 1981, KSFO was still a big deal. They were still playing music, and they were had a good set of personalities and everything. It's like they actually cared yet. Except by 1983, Gene Autry decided to retire from radio and sold off all his Golden West broadcasting properties. And they got taken over by, I think it was King Broadcasting out of Seattle. I mean, they were okay for a while, but then... up until sometime last year, they were basically wacko talk at KSFO. But they moved KSFO's programming... to 810, the formerly also great KGO. They were one of the few listenable talk stations even in the 80s, because they actually had a fairly wide range of people on it, and even the conservatives were at least at times listenable. They weren't talking out of both sides of their butt. So that's now all on 810, which is a much more powerful transmitter. They actually get out of the Bay Area at night, whereas 560 got sold off and then torn down. End of an era there. Here is Bobby Dale from Better Times, 1973.

0: I can see the bright lights of Dallas, but are they ahead or behind me? Well, you better make... You coming in for a landing? Gee. That's pretty outrageous. Mickey Newberry. Come to think of it, I worked last night and played the same three cuts. Had the same cold, too. Even when I'm healthy. Ready to fight malaria hand to hand in the jungle. It's a good album.
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0: Hey.

dual banjo at 10 paces. Far across Cayuga water. Well, today is the day that everything happens. Pro football war. Super Bowl, Los Angeles, game time, 12:30. Crowd of 90,000 expected. I thought they said 95,000. Well, there's always a few gate treasures. One-eyed Connolly. I've crashed every gate since the Manassas Mauler. Good for you. The international TV audience of over 75 million also anticipated. My pass-out time is scheduled just before, halfway through the national, just as the rocket's red glare and... That's it, man. Yeah.

Laura Nyro, first album on Verve Forecast that Verve couldn't sell. Maybe they didn't know they had it, man. Like the Pete Seeger and Big Bill Brunzi album, and Ritchie Havens and the first Tim Hardin and a few hundred albums. Oh, well, it's only showbiz. They were waiting for Margaret O'Brien's first release as an adult.

I can't believe it. What'd he say, man? He just said I ain't much for talking. And commenced to dancing. Chet Atkins, Galloping Guitar, off Silver Anniversary Series. That was done 1949. I think the earliest one off there, Canned Heat, which we drank earlier. We have a short version of it called Sterno. That was done in 1947. But it's pretty rank. You might like it, though. You stick around. We'll give you plenty of entertainment here. On the Big 560, Bobby Dale. Did I hear a tone? Enemy airplanes. No, no. What color are they? I don't know. I just shoot them. I look at them when they're down on the ground. That's my only problem.

0: 1 minute after 4 o'clock, this is What's New, KSFO News, up to this very moment, Bobby Dale reporting. And this is a day that everything in pro football is at stake. That is the day of the Super Bowl in Los Angeles, game time at Coliseum, 12:30. Expected crowd of 90,000, which is quite a bit better than the first time they... Green Bay and Kansas City, man. They had 35,000 or something like that. And they thought they came to see the UCLA basketball team. They were really very upset about it. But anyway, they'll have plenty to yell about today. I guarantee you. George Allen returns home. Back to the Coliseum the hard way with all those cast-offs under his arm. Search underway for 5 prisoners who sawed their way to freedom from the Huntington, Pennsylvania Correctional Institution last night. A fire just behind the famed Temple of Dawn in Bangkok has left about 150 people homeless, but there are no injuries reported. President Nixon, Henry Kissinger have ended a middle-of-the-night meeting at the Florida White House to discuss outlooks for peace in Vietnam. Kissinger returned from the Paris peace talks last night. An American B-52 bomber, apparently damaged by anti-aircraft fire over North Vietnam, has landed safely with no injuries in North Vietnam. Weather and sports in a moment.
1: From down on the ground, here's Larry Dick.
2: Japanese movie is nothing different from an American movie in the way.
3: That's Masaru Wadama, the Northern California representative for a Japanese film company called Toho Limited.
2: Well, I think differences in American or other country movie, a Japanese movie, the photography is excellent in a way, and they have more spend time for composing the good picture for each frame of the film.
3: If you ever watch a Japanese film, you will see a difference.
2: I think that Japanese movie had a different way of presenting that movie by beautiful photography and putting the different kind of, putting that subtitle instead of listening. And the story based on that most of the time Japanese history and... Plus, we have enough variety, excitement in it, which nowadays people really like.
3: And if you think it's the Japanese who are addicted to bloody movies, think again.
2: Over here in San Francisco, our audience is about 80% to 85% of non-Japanese speaking people. Of course, the Japanese so-called first generation are fading out. And now only Japanese-speaking people number is limited. But still, I say non-Japanese-speaking people are dominant. And then those people are about high school to college. Range is about 17, 18 to somewhere about 40, 45.
3: More on this later. Can you dig it? This is Larry Diggs.
0: I saw Scarface about 11 times when I was in the 12th grade. And that was at a, they wouldn't show it at a regular theater, man. Someplace in the alley. But it was worth it. Just the boys and I went down there and really dug it. Where were we? KSFO Sports, Bobby. USC 83, Stanford 67, and UCLA 69, California 50, and Notre Dame 71, Marquette 69, which I guess was a shocker to many people. It wasn't to me. I dozed off just before the final 2 minutes, man, but sports fans in the know were upset that I wasn't upset. And Phoenix 116, Golden State Warriors 110. Weather for the Bay, overcast, occasional drizzle through Sunday. Doesn't it ever change? Won't anything come along to alleviate the pain? Have you tried? Do you need a prescription? Oh, not at this hour. 13 bottles of NyQuil, and you can sleep in the rain, honey.
4: Well, here I am. Right back where I was yesterday.
0: I know what you mean, baby.
4: The day before that. Sitting on a high bar stool, holding my dreams up to the sound of jazz music. I live uptown. Why, I don't exactly know, because I'm always downtown. And it seems I'm always with the blues. I talk to myself in public places and hum jazz tunes. I love jazz. But soon I have to make it uptown to that old furnished room of mine. I guess that's why I stall so long downtown. I like the cafe bars down here, especially the ones across the street from the theaters. I once wanted to be an actor, but this is the closest I'll ever get to it. I couldn't even afford a seat next to the ceiling. That's jazz music you're listening to. Now, I've got 15 cents between me and starvation, and I'll probably have to walk it all the way uptown, because I'm living on that music again. You see, I love jazz music.

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It's beautiful. It's terribly beautiful. Say like a woman you might have been with last night. Or say an hour ago. Sad, huh? Sort of reminds me of that old building I live in. And my room looking out over Harlem's waters. Now catch this. Dig.

0: Now here comes old Bob with a mouth full of jive. And I know he's coming right here. I hear you talking, Jim, but ain't no business this morning. No, man, my record player's in the pawn shop. I stopped talking so loud before you wake my old landlady up, and she remembers I haven't paid her in 3 weeks.
1: What kind of landlady you got, man?
2: Stop that texting up here, boy.
0: Oh, who cares? Let's go, man, go. And let me be cool. Please let me be cool.
3: Hey, Jenny. 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
0: Man, you're cheating this old woman.
2: Hello? Look here, baby. How come every time I answer the phone, when I'm at home, don't nobody say nothing?
0: Every morning I wake up and look around me, I keep thinking, I must have died 100 times during the night. And I wonder about that, Jack. Yeah, I wonder. Like how I ever got here. Because I don't have any plans of dying that fast. Madam, may I please get in there soon? May I please get in there? I have to wash up too. Oh, woman, come on out of there and let me in. I guess I'm the only man in the world who wakes up to jazz music in the morning. Well, I guess I can't exactly say why, but I find it soft, like a hymn. I had to prove that to my mother when I was back home and I woke up in the morning time digging sounds. Moms didn't dig. She just didn't go for it. Bird, Bud, Miles, JJ, Jimmy Blanton, and Max, she couldn't see it. Morning, afternoon, night, or any time. That is, until I played her some Monk one night late, round about midnight time. I played her some Monk, Thelonious that is, and now Mom spends many of her nights in Tunisia. And somewhere along the line, the blues walked in.

Blues walked in, man. Walked in and started up them third floor steps. Stumbled and decided to fall up, not down. Yeah, early in the morning time, late in the night time, I'm with the blues. And sometimes I'm laughing and having myself a ball. And that's why Bob keeps telling me that the blues ain't all up there in my old room. That sometimes it dances and struts like a woman, and skips and hops like children playing ball. And maybe that's why I always manage a change once in a while. And with the blues, whether I like it or not, I love the idea of living. And sometimes it's tough, man. I wonder why it's so tough for me. And I don't mean like when Diz is grooving with his horn. I mean like when I can't make that morning meal. When I'm ducking the landlady. When everything I have is in hock. Like when I think. When I think about all the places I haven't been and won't ever likely get to. But I think maybe I will. Yeah, that's the way I think. Like that song says, the sun's gonna shine in my back door someday, all the way down to the bottom of my stomach and up again. That's the way I feel. Pretty, but not pretty. Beautiful like a woman. A real woman.

Wait a minute there. When we hear the last one we heard earlier, you have been here since midnight, haven't you? You were here when I broke the light bulb. All hell went good. Bells. I thought I'd won some huge contest. Instead, I owe Al Newman $1.25 for a 500-watt ready kilowatt that you can find under no exit. That's where he got it anyway, man. He's not kidding me. Charlie Mingus, Sketches of New York, and Paul Gonzalez doing a Daydream, written by Billy Strayhorn for Johnny Hodges. That's right. Yesterday, Rick Wagstaff said, "You've still got the original, haven't you?" Oh, I said, "Yeah, man." I said, "I have that one. I have Ernestine Anderson. at least 14 or 15 other versions of Daydream. Whenever I get a little depressed, you know, I throw in 10, 15 seconds here and there. It adds up."

Bobby Dale, God love you, kid. 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You can tell that, Captain? Just the way I'm turning green, eating my pork chops, leaning over the rail of the good ship, a lollipop? 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Yes. Scott Beach. He'll be along 6 o'clock this morning. Guess I hear the whole side.

In order to go rowing in our boat, we have waited for the setting of the sun. A slight breeze ripples the blue surface and stirs the water lilies. Along the banks, where the cherry blossoms fall like rain, we catch a glimpse of strolling lovers. My courteous friends prepare cooling drinks.

one of their really cool song jingles from the 50s, 60s, and 70s. Thanks for listening. We'll see you again in my new regular time slot, second Tuesday in October, with more vintage air checks. Bye for now. Bye.

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1: This is Glenn Tucker. He's getting over a long sickness. Every day, he watches for his friend, the mailman.
2: Good morning.
3: Good morning. How's Glenn?
2: Much better.
3: That's fine.
4: And just a handwritten letter sent through the mail can help you improve, too. Although, I have to admit up front, I misidentified this show already because it is not National Letter Writing Day. I at one point was wondering when that was because I thought this might fall near or soon to that. But no, it wasn't. It was just a... and then that was an artifact of a different version of this show. That was us. Anyway, well, here we are now in this version of the show where I am desperately trying to catch up with all of my mail because I have got piles of letters that I have not returned, scads of email that is just piling up all over the place, and all these documentaries about mail to watch.
0: Devoted exclusively to the service of its owners, the American public.
4: And so, yeah, I guess I got to catch up on my mail.
0: Though 90% of its income is derived from the sale of stamps, the post office is also the largest savings bank in the country.
4: Oh, interesting. Well, you know, I got that, and I've got some toys connected. So who knows where the night will go. But yeah, we're just trying to have a little bit of fun here, thinking about letters, thinking about the mail, thinking about the role that all that stuff plays in our lives. Certainly, I am of the right age where I spent most of my teens and 20s and even through up to probably my 30s writing a lot of mail because the internet wasn't quite what it was or will become yet. And so I was doing a lot of writing letters and getting mail and that kind of stuff for most of my life, trading tapes, trading CDs, trading music, trading zines, trying to find my peeps out in the world, and letter writing was the way to do it. So it felt like it was time to kind of do a little something about letters and mail and whatnot. So that's where we're at today. But stick around. It's not going to just be that. I'm going to have a little bit of an after party today with a live performance and then DJ set that happened on this very day 20 years ago. You might want to catch that. It's going to be very cool. A little slice of Pacific Northwest zest. For the end of the show tonight. But first, let's get all these letters and postcards and emails returned. It's Mid-Valley Mutations here on Sheena's Jungle Room, WFMU. I think I'm going to open up the listener audience participation here after this first set of songs. I think this is my new pattern here where I do want people to call in. I do like the idea of taking calls, but...

0: I want to ease into it. So let's take a little break. Let's listen to some music. And then afterwards, I'm going to open up that channel. You guys going to call in. So bit.ly/MVM audience participation, all one word. Put that into your browser. If you're on a laptop, that's free. You don't need to do nothing. And then if you're on other devices, you might need to log into your accounts. But hopefully you can just pop it into a browser and it'll be good. But yeah, let's go see what's in the mailbox. It's Midvale Mutations, Students Young Room, WFMU. And we are pro-mailman. And we vote.
1: Lonely days are gone, I'm a going home.
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Get six jolly cowboys to carry my coffin. 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

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We took the young cowboy down to the Green Valley, and there stands his marker we made to this day. We beat the drum slowly, played the fife lowly, played the dead march as we

0: you really, really want to know what's sending this whole world to hell in a handbasket, it is junk mail. The reason it bothers me so much is, you know, unlike this part of the country, I live out west where there are still actual forests. And it really burns me up to go up to Northern California, Southern Oregon, Pacific Coast, and see what used to even be old growth or redwood forest, stripped clean, freshly clear cut, like a nice moonscape or a mountaintop removal, as they call it in Appalachia, where the coal companies just blow up whole mountains and then let it rain down in the valleys and crush everybody's houses and cars. I'm not lying. It's cheaper than paying miners union wages or worrying about getting sued if the mines collapse and stuff. Same thing with the trees. There's only so many left to go around. When I see these moonscapes and realize a lot of them are made into things like phone books, picnic tables, chopsticks, Weekly World News or whatever, Oprah magazine. Forests are dying just so the American equivalent of Kim Jong-il can have her a picture in more and more and more places. Our dear leader won't rest until she's really got us all. If there's any lawyers or law students out there, there's got to be a way to come up with a law that'll pass constitutional muster to ban junk mail. And any unsolicited mail comes in on a 3x5 card, no bigger. And if you want the rest of their crap, just check off yes, send it back to them business reply mail, so people like me don't keep getting offered Caribbean cruises and diamond tennis bracelets, or what accosted Buzz from the Melvins and his wife in their mailbox when I was down there working on those albums I made with the Melvins guys. What do they find in their mailbox but this? For those of you who can't see what this is, it is the only campaign literature of any size or depth on thick, glossy 8.5x11 paper of Schwarzenegger for governor.
1: I want to be the people's governor. I will work honestly, without fear or favor, to do what is right for the people of California.
2: Lonely days are gone, I'm a going home.
3: Mid-Valley.
4: My baby's disturbed with me.
3: Mutations.

And audience participation is happening. bit.ly/MVM audience participation, all one word. And if you're in the digital salon, or if you want to go to wfmu.org/Sheena and then find the live listen playlist and whatnot, you can find all the information, links, how you can get in.

Maybe you have a letter that you want to write and you want to talk it through. I'll let you decide.

0: and the largest agency for the transfer of money. It takes in more than $1.5 billion annually. Postal business is transacted through some 47,000 post offices, contract stations, and branches.
1: I have a letter for him.
2: Thanks.
3: Mail for me?
2: Yes, one for you.
4: How often do you get actual mail these days? I, for one, usually get a fair amount, I think I also solicit a lot of mail and mail away for a lot of things and that sort of thing. So, but you know, I've been thinking about this more and more as you know, people kind of have abandoned their email inboxes. And as technology keeps trying to develop a new sort of program that helps people keep in touch with each other, it just becomes a new inbox to avoid. And so I wonder, maybe letters will start coming back again because people can actually like sit on them for however long. I mean, it already took how many days to get to you. The letters aren't timely anyway. There's something about a letter that already has built into it the idea of, well, you're going to have to wait for your response. So, why don't you write another letter? or listen to some music or something. Who knows? But yeah, I mean, I'm thinking about letter writing more and more. And I want to make more time to do it. I'll find a way.

0: Well, yeah, I do have a little bit more music to play for you here. It seems like the digital salon, or the audience participation is a little quiet right now, which is fine. Maybe people will want to call in a little bit later, but if you want, that is bit.ly/MVM audience participation, all one word. And let's turn that down a little bit for right now. And let's get into another mix. It's Mid-Valley Mutations here on Sheena's Jungle Room, WFMU. And we're waiting for your letter.
1: Lonely days are gone, I'm a going home.
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1: My baby just a road man.
2: Mutations.

Well, I hope you all having fun tonight. This is the part of the song where I just get to jam, talk about whatever on my mind, you know, because sometimes there's a lot of shit on my mind. Sometimes I get all fucking riled up about shit, you know? Sometimes I don't even know what it is, but I get riled up anyway. Right now, I'm fucking riled up. Just having me a good time here in Sacra Tomato, California. People here, you guys are fucking great. You treat me well. You treat us all well. Hospitality, that's what it's all about, folks. On behalf of Elmer, I would like to thank each and every one of you for being here. I would like to thank Hal, Steve, and Ed, and Dave for putting us up. I'd like to thank Joe on drums for being such a swell fella. I would like to thank Zach Mondry on bass for being such a swell fella. I'd also like to thank our dear departed guitar player, Jimmy Brady. I'd also like to thank myself, without whom this would not be possible. And I'd like to also now tell you a little bit about what it's like in Elmerland.

approaching Leeds where this train will terminate. Will you please look round, make sure you've all your belongings with you before you leave the train, as we are running a bit early. Any passengers for Skipton Branch, you have chance.

0: Excuse me.
1: You're a mailman, right? And you just picked up the mail. Is there any chance of another person making a delivery?
2: I don't understand.
3: In other words, is there any possibility we could make the delivery instead of you today?
2: I'm not delivering. I'm collecting.
1: Collecting, right. You take the mail and then it's distributed, right? It's delivered.
2: Right.
1: And could we show that we could do it? We're private citizens.
2: I'm sure you could.
1: You're giving us some of the mail.
2: I can't do that.
1: Oh, yes, you could. You could give it to us and we could demonstrate that we are able to deliver it.
2: I'm sure you're able. You look like you're able to. You got neckties on. What more do you need?
1: Let us do it.
3: Can we do it then? Just for a few minutes.
2: This hasn't been canceled. This has to be canceled first.
3: We will cancel it. We can cancel it.
2: How can you cancel it?
3: We have a device.
1: Some of the pieces, please. Could we take some of
2: the pieces? I'd love to. This would save me putting it in the truck, you see, but I can't do that.
1: What would be the chance of our going along on your vehicle with you for a brief period of time and demonstrating that we could help you in the delivery of the mail?
2: That's against the law.
1: That's a mail truck you have.
2: You haven't taken the civil service test yet.
3: No, without it. Because we went down there and they wouldn't let us take it because of something that happened.
2: Well, they ought to know. What happened?
1: Could we have 10...
2: Did you put a letter in the box and you want it back? Is
3: no,
2: that...
3: No, no,
1: no. Could we have...
3: We saw other people.
1: Could we have 10 pieces to demonstrate how we can deliver the mail? 10
2: what
1: pieces.
2: What if I really gave you 10 pieces? What would you screwballs do?
1: We would deliver it. We would deliver those pieces to the people. You think we want the mail for rifling purposes. That isn't true.
2: Have you tried the main post office? They have much more mail than I have, and they can do it.
3: We went down there, we looked at that, but we saw you coming out with this sack. Let me ask you, do you ever get many checks and things like that in the
2: bag? I never open the mail.
3: Do you get many, you know, checks? Do people send much stuff like that?
1: I would. So that we could show that we could deliver things of value and that we are trustworthy. Just if you gave us a few pieces.
2: I lose my job.
1: Nobody has counted the pieces.
2: Well, I count them. It was 325 in that box.
3: And we'll deliver them. And we'll guarantee you we will.
2: Yes,
3: all of them. All of them.
2: Well, some of them are for New York.
3: The pieces that are going to San Francisco, let us have those. And we'll deliver them and then we'll tell you what we did. We'll tell you the houses we went to. We'll give you a list.
2: You can give me the list on city jail.
1: What do you mean by that?
2: I'd be arrested. I can't give you the mail.
4: Lonely days ago, I'm a going home.
5: Mid Valley.
4: My baby just a old man.
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6: The incomparable Coyle and Sharp comedy team. I don't know how many people know Coyle and Sharp, but I just want to mention that the audience participation lines are open. So feel free to log in and enjoy the show in some capacity. We're always looking for a few good people to hang out and maybe dictate a letter. Who knows?

Now, as the story goes, Coyle and Sharp would grab a couple of microphones and a tape recorder and kind of hit the streets of San Francisco and prank people and get recordings. And the idea, I think, behind all of it was this notion that they would tell people that they were somehow connected to some sort of radio station. But and maybe some of the pieces would end up getting used on the air. I think they actually were really, it wasn't like a complete scam. I think they were connected in some way to a radio station. But I think on the whole, they were just out there kind of pranking people, getting weird recordings, and seeing where that would take them. And we have the Coyle and Sharp recordings that they have released to enjoy since then. So, some real oddball comedy from a period when people were really trying something strange.

0: But yes, bit.ly/MVM audience participation, all one word.
1: Your friends don't forget you when you're sick.
2: No, but I wish I could go outdoors again. I like to go around with the mailman all day.
0: And who doesn't want to go around with the mailman? That guy is hot.
3: 42,000 U.S. communities. In big city post offices, where the daily volume of mail is tremendous, operations are directed by able executives like New York's Postmaster Albert Goldman, whose working force numbers more than 35,000 men and women. Today, postal employees must cope with an ever-increasing avalanche of mail, which in the past decade has quadrupled in volume.
0: We got a little bit of an active digital salon going tonight, audience participation. The digital salon and audience participation kind of cross over, but the digital salon, I mean, is specifically the listener chat room. I apologize. Maybe I was drinking from the wrong bottle while I was writing those letters last hour.
4: Who can say?
0: But yes, we've got a nice, lively digital salon. Folks are hanging out, making jokes, cracking wise, trying to figure out the origins of that band Elmer. I don't know a lot of information about them. I found those files on my computer, and I enjoy listening to them. I know I downloaded them at some point for some reason, but man, I just cannot recall who Elmer was, what connection they were. Maybe they were a Sacramento band, and I ran into somebody from Elmer when I was playing shows down there. I don't know. One of those things. Yeah. We've been playing all sorts of fun and kind of ridiculous stuff here, trying to form some sort of letter that we want to write. My baby wrote me, as they say. I got to admit, I had prepared this show for a different occasion and then canned it because I was doing something else on that occasion. Had this whole idea about letter writing that I wanted to bring up this time, and then botched everything by having the other opening to the show open tonight's program. So, yeah, everything's good. Topsy-turvy, backwards and forwards, not quite working out. Sort of fitting my mood right now because I'm having a strange day, some weird stuff, just, you know, life, trying to process different things and whatnot, and not be too much of a bummer about it. But inevitably, I get nostalgic and weird and a little sad, and that's just probably the perfect time to write a letter. Get it all out on paper. Let someone else deal with it. Oh, man. Anyway, so we're having a good time here, trying to not focus on the worst of the worst. I guess you'll be the judge of that, whether or not I'm succeeding. Stick around, because we are going to have a little bit of an after party today. I found an old recording that was aired exactly 20 years ago today. So I decided to excise the time-sensitive portions of the broadcast and just bring you the meat, and that's what you're going to get later today. I'm excited about that one. It's a good performance. It's a good set. It's got a cool story. I'm quite excited. Yeah, letter writing. I've been kind of thinking about something adjacent to letter writing, I guess. So I had written this pseudo autobiographical but with fictional components to it book in the form of an epistolary novel because I thought that was kind of an underused modern tactic that I could add a different spin on, and whether or not it was successful is another story. But I've been thinking about that a lot lately because I just got a different book from another musician author, and I wanted to recommend this because I think people who like what I do and this show might enjoy a book like this, because it is actually quite cool, quite fascinating, and kind of a joy to read. It's a self-published. It's called Opinion Zero and Other Short Stories, written by Dean Miles. It has a very straightforward kind of flavor to the storytelling. It's one of those things where it's like people, it feels like you're getting a letter from a friend or talking to somebody over drinks, something like that. It's punctuated and illustrated with photos and clippings and flyers and whatnot, because Dean is a drummer, has been in a million different bands. Listeners to this show might remember him from the band The Mistons, which I've played on the show before, and I will play again. But he's been in a lot of different things over the years and done a lot of different stuff. And so this book is kind of those rock and roll lifestyle and punk rock lifestyle stories from a person who is incredibly sweet and charming and knows how to tell a good story. I'm quite into this one. I think you'll be as well. And the effort that made to self-publish this book and put it together and put it out, it's really cool. It feels like something that you want to get in the mail from a friend. And so that's going to be my recommendation today. Opinion Zero. The chapters are super short, so you can kind of like read a couple of them and then go back to work and then read a couple more while you're waiting for the bus. You know, it's got that kind of quality to it. Oh, you know, I was going to say who we heard in the last hour. We have been listening to Wire, R.B. Greaves. I guess we heard a little instrumental Elvis Presley in there at one point. Johnny Cash, The Fastbacks, Pixies, Vortex Remover, Jello Biafra, The Rachels, Elmer, The Mekons, U.S. Maple, Marnie Stern, Living Color, and The Immortal Coil and Sharp. But I think we can play a lot more music if I get into it here. So let's do another set, and then we'll see where we're at. You know, one of the biggest problems with kind of like wrapping things up at the end of the summer and the beginning of fall is that you have all these kind of letters from camp that you wrote way back when, and then they arrive.

Hello, Mother and Sister Carly. Greetings far from the Mid-Valley. Camp is very entertaining, even if the other campers are not staying. I went hiking. It was pricey, but boots and jackets make it more likely. The socks and hats I bought make me look thinner. But don't think about the bill till after dinner. All the counselors are ex-skaters. They're special cabins for all the gamers. That extra dollar brings special amenities. So the librarian nightly reads from Ulysses. Now I don't want this should scare ya, but we listen to a loud stereo. Most of the classes are very arty, and most weeks end in a massive party. Take me back to the Mid-Valley, take me home. I hate this campy, don't leave me out in the forest, far from all of my friends who are bears. Take me home where I can make some noise, back with all my old sound toys. Oh, please.

Sister Carly, and darling mother, the cost of camp is such a bummer. Just to write you is very costly. They require DNA samples to trust me. By the time you get this mailing, Mid-Valley Air I will be inhaling. There's my cats. Oh, gee, that's better. Time for radio about writing letters.

0: Oh, I can't.
1: Yeah, this song was sung at the Jerusalem Baptist Church near Morrill's Inlet, South Carolina, by Harold Besselou and Middy Doctor. The song is entitled John Write a Letter This Morning. Sung for the benefit of the Library of Congress on August 30th, 1936.

0: and good luck. Hoping to hear from you at once and tell me all the news. Your pal, Pablo.
1: Lonely days ago, I'm a going home.
2: Mid Valley.
1: My baby just a road man.
2: Mutations.
3: I think we had a little bit of news we wanted to do.
4: Oh, just a smidgen.
3: Yeah.
4: Kind of a touch, really. Yeah. We're actually going to be shortening the news broadcast this week, but I wanted to start this one off with, I kind of want to reach back out to the fans, because they're really our base here, and they're why we're doing this.
3: Yeah, and I mean, we've been getting, like, an absurd amount of mail. It's just ridiculous.
4: I mean, most of it's not ours, but we still open it and read it.
3: Yeah, a few checks here and there, but... That kind of stuff.
4: I think we're going to win it this time. I really do. I think the $11 million is ours.
3: Yeah, I mean, it said on the envelope. So, I think we've got it pretty much in the bag.
4: We really want to stress that we're doing this for you folks. Mm-hmm. I mean, KWVA, they offered us just incredible sums of money to do this show.
3: Mm-hmm.
4: And we said no.
3: We told them we'd do it for free. Because...
4: Well, mostly free.
3: Well, mostly because we're dumb.
4: Yeah, well, they buy us beer.
3: Yeah, but that's beside the point.
4: But as I was saying, we're going to be reading some just little snippets of letters and whole letters if we can find some. And I'd like to start this one off with a letter we got from one of our listeners here, Mr. Randall M. Stevens.
3: Thank you, Randall.
4: And this one starts off, Dear Austin Rich, addressed to you. I love your show and listen to it every week.
3: Yay.
4: Devoted fan. Some advice to you, Austin. Get rid of that bum Holden. Well, obviously that was a joke. very funny, Austin. You got me. You put that one in the letter bag.
3: Actually, I didn't.
4: Let's go on to the next letter from another one of our Shut Up listeners, Miss Stephanie Blather.
3: Thanks for listening.
4: Thank you very much for listening. Dear Blasphemous Hour, your show rocks.
3: Thank you.
4: We love you, too.
3: Mm-hmm.
4: Except for that guy, Holder, and his news. Look, Stephanie, it's Holden. H-O-L-D-E-N. Holden!
5: A little slice of 90s college radio there. Speed corrected... I've only ever had a recording of that at the wrong speed, so I finally went in. The surrounding songs on the tape were the tell that I could use to put it at the right speed. So good to hear those jokes. It's not even crystal clear. At the right speed, I guess. whatever. Audience participation is available. bit.ly/MVM/audience participation. We might be able to fit in one more of these mixes here, but I always prefer chatting with people if anyone wants to call in. But it might not be that kind of night, you know. I understand. It's not always a chatty kind of evening. So. I'm with you, but you certainly will do another letter writing show soon because I got a lot of songs I pulled, and I'm actually getting recommendations in the digital salon as well. So certainly I should probably write some of those down and add them to the list. Well, you know, why don't I fit in one more of these mixes here before I segue into our after party tonight? We've got a live performance. A pseudo interview. we don't really get at much in the interview, but I think that was by design. And then a little bit of a DJ set at the end by the New Bloods, a band that I was rather enamored with. And this radio broadcast that I'm going to play for you at the end of the show today aired originally 20 years ago today. So it seems like it's appropriate to put that in the mix. But yeah, let's get into this other last little set here, and then we'll rewind things down. It's Mid Valley Mutations here on Sheena's Jungle Room, WFMU, and my baby wrote me.
1: Lonely days are gone, I'm a going home.
2: Mid Valley.
1: My baby, Mr. Woodman.
2: Mutations.

0: little old letter. It was yesterday morning. I looked in my box for mail. The letter that I found there made me turn right pale. Just a little old letter, wasn't even one page long, but it made me wish I was in my grave and gone. I turned it over, not a word writ on the back. I never felt so lonesome since I was born black. Just a pencil and paper. You don't need no gun or knife. A little old letter can take a person's life.
1: Lonely days ago, I'm a going home.
2: Mid Valley.
1: My baby just a old man.
2: Mutations.
3: Well, I don't have a whole lot of time left here if I want to fit in this after party that I'm considering. So let's just say I want to get this letter finished, but how to end it? No, that's not working it out. Yeah, let's see. Sincerely? No, that's not working. Yours in perpetuity. No. Well, I'm going to try to finish this letter here, and I'll instead kind of close things up, and then we'll get to that after party. Thank you, everybody, for writing along tonight, and we will do a sequel at some point, because I got so many mail related songs that I didn't even get to. So it goes. So many letters written and never sent. You guys are wonderful. You guys are beautiful. And without you, there would be no show. Stick around for the after party. And be seeing you.

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4: It's time for the after party.
5: You're here too, how nice.
4: No bummers allowed.
6: Well, I'm already over time as it is, and so I'm going to have to cut this one a little bit short. But fortunately, this one ends in a way that you could actually kind of just fade out, and you're not missing the meat of the production, which is a live performance by the New Bloods, the Kill Rock Stars band that was a big sensation in the 2006, 2007, 2008 era. And then when they put out that album, they had done like a single and like a nice demo tape. But when that album came out on Kill Rock Stars, man, that it felt like they were like the most important band in the universe. And I felt very fortunate to have had them on my show in the early days of them being a band. I actually knew the bass player. They were dating a friend of mine. And so Cassia, who I still keep in touch with and I still think about quite often. And I'm glad that they are still out there somewhere. I don't think they've done any music since then, but this in-studio live performance with their band, and I mean, everyone in this band is amazing. I would go and see them every single chance I could get. They were fun to dance to, fun to hang out with, just a good band. You'll notice during the interview, we had kind of discussed beforehand that there were some certain things they didn't necessarily want to discuss during the interview, and so we could just kind of keep it like a light, friendly conversation. But it gets awkward pretty fast. you know how it is. Sometimes you're hanging out with your friends, but you realize you're on the radio, and it feels different. Either way, there's a live performance here by the New Bloods, a performance that I think about often, and I had a great day when we did this, and I'm bringing it to you 20 years later on the same day. This was originally broadcast on the 29th of September, 2006, so it's 20 years later. Enjoy. Oh, yeah, there's going to be some PSAs about pledge drives because our pledge drive is coming up. And I made these in 2019.
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0: Good morning, Portland. 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The New Bloods are an all-girl art-punk trio enamored with and influenced by a wide array of musical sounds and styles. Using violin, bass, guitar, and drums, all three use their distinctive voices to produce a natural sound that makes you feel like you've shed your clothes and are enjoyably covering yourself in mud and leaves. Their music makes you want to dance, sing, and explore your dream life time and again. Fortunately for you guys, you can catch them here tonight on Live Friday.
1: 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Our first song's called We Are One.
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2: Yeah!
3: Woo-hoo!
2: Yeah! Nice!
4: This next song's called Behind Mountains. You want to say anything about this song?
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2: 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How are you guys doing?
3: Pretty good.
4: Pretty good.
2: Excellent. Do you want to do a round of introductions?
5: I'm 80.
6: I'm Cassia.
7: I'm Osa.
2: Yeah, excellent. And they're just going to be in here for a few minutes, and we're just going to chat about this, that, and the other. And I guess the first thing I wanted to ask was, how did you guys meet? Like, where did you guys run into each other first?
6: Well, I met 80 in New Orleans when we were both living there. But we never played music together until we both moved here. And I moved here, and then 80 sent me an email. She was like, I'm going to New Orleans. Are you going to be in New Orleans? And I was like, no, I'm in Portland now. You know, I moved. And she's like, oh, great, because I'm moving to Portland in, like, 2 weeks or something.
5: Or so. Like in 2 days or something.
6: Yeah. We were reunited. And then I met Osa through 80.
5: And I met Osa in Portland when I came to visit.
7: Years ago.
5: A couple years ago for a bike trip with a friend.
2: Did you ride all the way from... Where were you living to come to Portland?
5: Oh, I flew from New Orleans to Portland, and then me and my friend rode from the coast down to the end of Oregon. We were going to ride to San Francisco, but we stopped.
2: How was the ride? Was that pretty fun?
5: It was cool. I didn't know that there was going to be that many hills and cliffs and stuff, because I'm from Florida, and I'd lived in New Orleans, and everything's so flat around there, and now it's so cliffy, but it was really beautiful.
2: A lot of people have that shock when they see the difference between, like, the East Coast, West Coast, like, coastline specifically, you know. It's like, you come to Oregon and it's, like, freezing year-round and these huge rock cliffs, and you're like, whoa.
5: Yeah, I was like, oh, we're going to be riding along the beach, and to me, the beach seems like this just flat, really sandy thing, but here the beach was, like, all rocky, cliffy, and I was like, whoa. But it was cool to get to see it in that way instead of driving.
2: Right on. Cool. So, and now that you guys all live here in Portland, like, what's some of your favorite places to go around here?
7: I love my living room. It's rad.
6: I like Portland. Yeah. I like 80's basement. We spend a lot of time.
2: Right on.
7: My friends' houses.
2: So you guys are more like into just kind of the hanging out, socializing on a more personal level than, you know, going out, rocking the clubs.
5: Yeah.
7: Kind of. Well, I went to a cool house show, though, at the Fast Forward House. Ivana gets played there.
2: Cool.
7: They have a red basement with red glitter all over it. It was really fun.
2: So it's kind of like
7: I
2: weird...
7: I just like house shows.
2: Yeah. Ooh, there's a lot of really good houses these days that are having house shows. Like, it seemed like there was a dry spell for a long time in this town, and then it's starting to surge back up.
6: Yeah.
2: It's kind of cool.
6: Yeah.
2: So, right on. Are any of you in school?
7: Not anymore.
2: What'd you go to school for?
7: Women's studies.
2: Oh, yeah? Was that here, or?
7: Mm-hmm.
2: Right on. Cool. Do you use that degree much now?
7: Not at all. I do office work. I almost violated your thing. I do office work.
2: Right on. So let that be a lesson. If you want a job in an office...
5: Women's studies.
2: Right on. And you said you were going to...
5: I'm taking prerequisites for nursing.
2: Nursing?
5: Yeah.
2: What inspired that?
5: A lot of different things. Too many to talk about, probably. I'm into women's health care and stuff like that.
2: It's a good thing to be into.
5: Yeah.
2: So, right on. And I heard you were going to start soon, hopefully.
6: Yeah, we'll see about that.
2: If you go to school, what would you do?
6: I don't know. I would like to possibly pursue sound engineering, so, you know, since it's something I do so much already, you know, playing music, that I could do that and help out friends of mine who need recordings and stuff.
2: Right on. So when you guys are all hanging out and you're not playing, what's, like, the first thing you guys want to do that's not music-related?
6: Can we say that?
5: We can't say it.
6: Well, I leave that to your imagination.
5: It involves a place far away in the universe that is unknown to others.
6: We go rock climbing.
2: Do you really go rock climbing?
6: No.
7: No, but we went to the river a million times this week, this summer.
6: Yeah, and
7: don't
6: the
7: act
6: beach.
7: Like we don't do wholesome things. We do.
5: We went to the river, the beach. We went to the falls. What was that place?
7: Yeah, the gorge.
2: Multnomah Falls.
7: You know that place?
5: That place.
7: That huge gorge that we rode by. You know.
2: Right on.
7: Ride bikes.
2: Ride bikes. Are you guys all pretty healthy bike nuts?
7: I used to be, not anymore, but I still ride a lot.
5: I ride out.
6: Yeah, we ride bikes.
2: I'm going to get my helmet and lights for my bike soon, so I'm very excited. I get to ride my bike again.
6: Safety first.
2: Safety first. Well, that's the thing, is that, like, I'm so worried about not getting hit, but falling off my bike and hitting my head on something.
5: Yeah.
2: Like, I'm not so worried about getting hit by a car, but the falling off part seems like the part that would really bother me.
6: Yeah.
5: I think so. That's probably the main.
2: Cool. Yeah, well, I know you guys brought some records and stuff, so how about we run a couple of commercials and you guys want to pick some songs and stuff that you like?
5: Yeah.
2: Cool, right on. Well, keep it tuned here till 6 o'clock. It's going to be New Blood's Dance Party here on KPSU. And thanks again for coming down and playing. It was really, I really like it.
5: Thanks for asking us to.
2: Yeah, thank you guys played my favorite song last, too, so I was all excited about that. So, cool. But yeah, keep it locked here, and soon we will have rock and roll after this.
3: And now, here's a few words on pledge drives from Mid-Education.
4: It wasn't until a little after 3 that I looked in my rearview mirror and felt it was safe to stop barreling down 101 like some possessed maniac. I relaxed the grip on my steering wheel. I was safe. For now. I let my breathing return to normal. It occurred to me that I didn't exactly remember getting in the car and taking off. It was all pure instinct. Once I saw it was him, I knew I had to bail. I just turned tail and, well, here I am. I rolled the passenger window down a crack, and the cool air began to dry my sweat. I hate driving at night, but this stretch of highway was so quiet and well lit that it hardly felt like night at all. That was my first mistake. I eased up for a moment, and tried to focus. I'm not sure how it had found me, but I had managed to escape it previously for so long, I clearly must have gotten complacent. If you let your guard down for a moment. And that's when I saw the police lights. They came out of nowhere. I was so worried about him that I didn't even see the cop in the slightest. In my state, there was no way I could outrun both him and the cops. Better to follow John Q. Law's rules and pull over now. In fact, every moment I'm with the boys in blue, he can't get me, can't make me pay for the promises I broke. I carefully made my way to the curb and sat politely in my seat as the cop nestled in behind me. There was a slight comfort in knowing that my usual enemy would be my ultimate savior. I even got a little cocky, and began working on a line I could toss out to make the pig laugh. Something about how I was so dim I must have forgotten to turn on my lights. And that's when I saw him in my driver's side mirror. This wasn't a cop at all. Somehow, someway, he had caught up with me. It was Pledge Drive, here to seek revenge on me for not making a donation when I promised to do so in exchange for free radio. Pledge Drive, the one person I had been running from my entire life. I thought I could just listen to my friends' shows forever and hear incredible music without having to support them in any way. But I should have known that I could only outrun Pledge Drive for so long. I momentarily thought about unbelting myself, and trying to see if I could get away. But Pledge Drive locked eyes with me, and I was frozen. I knew then that I had gotten away, scot-free, for too long. And now, in the faint light that only the stars above offered, I would finally have to confront Pledge Drive face to face. And this time, I would have to pay.
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2: Good morning, Portland. We are back here, and we're going to play a few songs that the band has picked out. And what's the first one here we're going to hear?
7: It's by the A-Lines. It's called You Can Touch.
0: Excellent. So keep it locked here.

0: All right, Portland. You've been listening to some songs picked out by the New Bloods. Do you want to talk about the ones you picked and whatnot, or do you want to just at least read them back?
1: Sure, okay. We start off with the A-Lines, You Can Touch, Erase Errata, Tax Dollar, Quixotic, The Breeze, Tyga, Silver Snake. Tyga's this band from Brooklyn, New York. We played a show with them this summer. The JTs, Bucktown Corner, Lung Leg, Kung Fu on the Internet, and the last song we're going to play is by Mika Miko.
0: Right on. And if you have any questions about the band, you can always check out myspace.com/thenewbloods to get all of your info and whatnot. And you guys do have like a demo that's floating around, correct?
1: Yeah, we have a recording that our friends made for us that we have tapes and CDs of at shows.
0: And it's like five songs?
1: Five songs.
0: Yeah, cool. Right on. So the next time you see them, run up quick and bug them about that. And that's going to do it for us this week. Stay tuned. Next week we're going to have, I believe the way you pronounce it is Gilligan Fecht-ish. I don't quite know how to pronounce that correctly. But he would be playing next week on Live Friday. And keep it locked, keep it loaded. If you have any questions about the show, check out kpsu.org. 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You guys are wonderful. You guys are beautiful. And without you, there would be no show. Be seeing you.

0: Okay, we are firing on all circuits, at least as many as we can fire. Fire in the house of the trouble, and you have Radio Trouble. 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And thank you to our pal, Austin Rich, Mid-Valley Mutations. Really good always to have that show right before we go. They go, we go, you go. And if you like chat, if you like playlists, you can go to the wfmu.org/Sheena and click on Radio Trouble, playlist, and chat. And you'll be right there with us. Otherwise, you can just always peek at the playlist. You know where to find us. And we have our wonderful mirror stream happening right now at dfm.nu out in Amsterdam, beaming across the net for all of you good listeners. Okay. Well, not much to say because we have a lot of stuff queued up for you. Yes. And yeah, we'll tell you more stuff as we go. How about that? I'm not going to jam up the frequencies with jabber for right now. We may jabber later. And feel free to jabber on the chat. And DFM also has a Discord server and an IRC. You can be multiply chatting metaversally and across different platforms if you wish. Or not. Just enjoy some sounds.
1: Different continents.
0: Yeah, different continents. Yes, greetings across the pond from California land here. Also across the states. All the little islands included, of course. And as we float along, how about that?
2: Oh, no.
0: It's mostly water. Mostly
2: too.
0: Water.
2: That means she's going to get weird voices over her shoulder.
0: Yeah.
2: I won't know what the spooky voice is saying.
0: I will say also big shout out to our Oob Radio crew, who we had a wonderful program on Sunday here in the studio with a live set of musicians and a live set of actors that used their wonderful speaking talents and writing script talents over the internet. Wonderful technology.
1: And that included Uncle Austin.
0: That did indeed. I will be archiving that show on the Internet Archive, and it's on our ubuibi.org. You can find all the links to all of our shows, including this one here at lovely Sheena's Jungle Room. Yeah, we have multiple ways that we get our kicks here with our free radio kicks. There's so many kicks.

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Language.

0: was composed
1: fractions,
0: of languages
1: which
0: fractions which
1: language
0: are not
1: which composed abstractions
0: composed
1: language
0: is
1: composed
0: fractions
1: fraction
0: language
1: are not but real
0: is composed
1: composed are not
0: real is composed
1: language real language language
0: of which
1: are not is composed
0: composed
1: language but real
0: abstractions
1: language but real language
0: language
1: fractions
0: real
1: not is composed
0: abstractions language
1: not but real is composed
0: abstract
1: language
0: real
1: or not
0: language
1: language
0: composed
1: real
0: or not
1: abstractions
0: but real
1: abstractions
0: real,
1: are not
0: real
1: objects
0: is composed
1: objects
0: abstractions
1: real
0: language
1: abstractions objects
0: real
1: are not but real
0: is composed
1: objects
0: are
1: abstractions but real
0: objects
1: objects
0: real
1: objects but
0: abstractions
1: real,
0: abstractions
1: but real
0: objects
1: but
0: real
1: objects
0: abstractions
1: objects
0: objects,
1: objects
0: abstractions
1: but real
0: objects
1: objects
0: abstractions
1: objects
0: objects
1: but real
0: objects
1: objects
0: but real
1: but real
0: abstractions
1: objects
0: objects
1: objects
0: objects
1: real
0: objects
1: real
0: objects but real
1: objects
0: objects
1: objects
0: objects
1: objects
0: objects
1: objects
0: objects
1: objects
0: objects
1: objects
0: objects
1: objects objects
0: objects
1: objects objects objects
0: objects
1: objects

0: kuni štai lakofas. 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
1: One varied sequence. Two similar discrepancies. Three judgmental attitudes. Four human beings pulling on a rope. Five orbiting platforms around Mars. Six unopened packages for your love. Seven archaic languages that don't exist. Eight strands of Neanderthal.

0: observing goldfish in an iced over pond. 10 equations slightly used on sale for time travel. 11 internal states conflicting. Twelve dreams remembered in your lifetime. 13 years between sightings of dancing turtles. 14 ways to count backwards from 14.
1: Seco the tie with Dilo Bomb is Sim Vertilo. Me I buena we show consa. Me a kai, me un shai. Hey, muerte. Preste, I say, gonna is a inch where im umalae. Hey, hey. Wee-ah! Winter, Kujima, Kizintoya Santo.

Honor, honor, honor, honor, honor, oh, honor, honor, oh, honor, oh, oh, honor, honor, honor, honor, honor, honor, honor, honor, honor, honor, honor, honor, honor, honor, honor, honor, honor, honor, honor, honor, honor, honor, honor, honor, honor, honor, honor, honor, honor, honor, honor, honor, honor, honor, honor, honor, honor, honor, honor, honor, honor, honor, honor, honor, honor, honor, honor, honor, honor, honor, honor, honor, honor, honor, honor, honor, honor, honor, honor, honor, honor, honor, honor, honor, honor, honor, honor, honor, honor, honor, honor, honor, honor, honor, honor, honor, honor, honor, honor, honor, honor, honor, honor, honor, honor, honor, honor, on, honor, on, honor, on, on, on, honor, on, on, honor, honor, honor, honor, honor, honor, honor, honor, honor, honor, honor, honor, honor, honor, honor, honor, honor, honor, honor, honor, honor, honor, honor, honor, honor,
Honor.

0: to commit to that right now.
1: Okay.
0: Okay, because okay. I don't know.
1: You want to commit to me and move your clients?
0: The problem is that Fridays I could do it if it were later in the afternoon.
1: All right, why don't we hold that?
0: Okay.
1: And now you also teach high-low?
0: I do.
1: Okay, Saturday, August 3rd.
0: Great.
1: 10 o'clock in the morning.
0: Saturday, August 3rd, 10 a.m.
1: You'll be subbing for Artie's different deal.
0: Why do I know that name?
1: Because he teaches for me and he teaches for Vertical Club. And he talks for New York Sports. And he used to work for Molly Fox. And he teaches quite a lot.
0: Yeah, but he's a very nice guy. He's adorable. Like he's South American or something?
1: Yes.
0: Oh, do I love him?
1: So do I.
0: So funny.
1: He's small, he's dark, he's very well built. He has a little bit of a Ricky Ricardo accent.
0: Of course.
1: Yeah, I call him and Peyton, Lucy and Ricky.
0: Oh, that's so funny.
1: Yeah.

0: taste it and tell me what you think of it. And then if you like it, you can have some tomorrow.
1: Huh?
0: If you like it, you can have some tomorrow.
1: All right,
0: before we go to Kingston.
1: I'm just going to get a ticket to, what do you call it?
0: Surbiton.
1: Yeah.
0: Right.
1: Right?
0: Mm. Shall I leave it simmering while I come and pick you up?
1: Yeah.
0: If I leave it on very low?
1: Yeah.
2: Yeah.
3: Are there any messages for me on the answer?
2: Yes, one from, who's that lady who looked after your father and mother?

If you send the flood, send the war, send the dryness, Lord, I'm not gonna make a sound. If you bring us in the deepest hunger, Lord, I'm not gonna make a sound. I'm healed and a cold wind's on my viewer. Why you hit me with your mercy on the back? We'll

0: right. Well, that almost sounded like the traffic outside our window. Almost. Okay, well, we're taking a little break here, doing a little mic announcement, letting you know you're tuned to Radio Trouble, the one that's on Sheena's Jungle Room on WFMU, because on the main FM...
1: That's a DJ Trouble.
0: You have DJ Trouble. It's also called Radio Trouble.
1: Is it?
0: Yes.
1: I thought it was called something else.
0: It's called Radio Trouble, and I listened, and it's two people, I believe. Anyway.
1: DJ and RD Trouble and
0: I need to listen again. There's also, we have a bunch of people joining us on the Sheena's Jungle Room Radio Trouble chat right now. And so greetings, MH Lee. And we just got introduced here on the chat. And they are a program maker on WFMU. Also have a program, a late night show, tomorrow. I'll have to look up what the name of that is right now. Well, I can't do that because my brain is too slow. But yes, maybe they can say on the chat for me what that show is called. But you can check out those programs and more on the WFMU.org/Sheena page. And it lists all the shows. It has a handy live schedule where you can click all those playlists during the show, after the show, eons from the show dates. So organized. Okay, not like we are. Well, I do back announce. We back announced Dawson, myself. We do, even though there's a playlist, because sometimes it's just nice. You don't want to stay glued to your screen. You probably shouldn't when you're driving or maybe even walking. That's kind of not good. I do see people do that, though. All right, well, we began with Alfredo Costa Monteiro. And there's an album called Written Systems, and that was Real Objects. We had Van Delay, and that album is McDonald Educational, Science from Toys. And the track was Some General Objectives for Toys. I like the album cover. I finally figured out how to add the album cover art to the playlist. I mean, I know it's not rocket science, but it took some focus. I didn't notice till just today how to do that. I feel a sense of accomplishment. We went on to an album called Top 10. That was Tobias and Friends covering Devo, Gut Feeling, Slap Your Mammy, and Odd Person. Junk Tropics is the album. Nature Dreaming Film. Dense Land. Four Humans and a Rope from Code and Melody. And a compilation called Phonopoetica Workshop, and that was Monique Todd. There's several pieces that are called Daily Exercise, so considering it was a workshop, but that was one by Monique Todd. And we had a piece from Scanner off of the Anthology of Noise and Electronic Music Volume 2. That was a piece called Emily. And two little shorties from Tide Belly. Little release called Banjo Appetizers. So, yeah. A couple of 1 minute tracks about gods, curses, nightmares, and plagues. Figures, right? All right, well, these are all spontaneous. We're just plucking them out and slapping them down. And 3 minutes. 3 hours of spontaneously plunked tunes on this show. All right, so we're going to continue like that. And one rotation is complete. So enjoy the rest.
2: It is 1973 all over again.

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0: Problem.
2: Beyond words, my devotion to you. Out of isolation to love. 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
1: All right. Time for a break. A radio trouble break. And that's when we take our time to call out that we're really glad to have you with us and thanks for listening. And we're currently broadcasting live over the WFMU, Sheena's Jungle Room frequencies. Also, our mirror stream at the lovely DFM.NU in Amsterdam. And we have some friends waking up over there. And greetings to all of you. Happy morning time. We're going to be sailing into the evening way late pretty soon. Well, not way late, but later hours, heading towards midnight. And we'll finish up around midnight. Okay, what did we hear in this second rotation? We started with Edward Caspel, who is currently on tour. Kevin Key with the Tear Garden, and Edward, that was put out a few years back. It's available on Edward Caspel, the Legendary Pink Dots Bandcamp for free. It's the Random Time Machine, and that track was actually two movements, and the first is titled Spirit of 73. Actually, three movements. Spirit of 73, and then the Palette of Love, finishing up with Root 669. And we had From the History of Electronic Electroacoustic Music, 1937 to 2001. That was a piece from Beatrice Ferreira, titled Echoes. Uij Baila. That piece was Lasad, a test. Album is Idegen Tartalum. And Vetrophonia. That releases Russian Universal Robots. And that was side one. And Irritated Frequencies. And that was titled Low. Very low. And the album is When. And finished up with Falum. And that was called Scherzo Katango. And Katango has the word cat. Cat
2: right
1: is
2: now,
1: yelling. He's
2: in the
1: yelling.
2: Background. He's angry.
1: I think he's
2: I gave
1: got,
2: him catnip.
1: Yeah, see?
2: This see, is, he knew. It's Tuesday night.
1: It's part of
2: he
1: the formula.
2: He usually gets catnip on Tuesday night while we're doing the radio show. And he'll come in here and stomp around and up. Yep. And now he's had
1: other,
2: it. Now
1: I've
2: he's,
1: heard other radio program makers being, you know, monitored, observed, and then interrupted frequently by their cats. It's a cat. There's a lot of cat catastrophe going on the radio frequencies. You'd think they own the place. Well, all right, if you're still sticking with us, we're
2: mainly
1: at the halfway.
2: Mainly you. Nina's been spending Ooh. Most of this. I'm
1: Gosh,
2: kinda,
1: the cat is really, really loud.
2: I think it's
1: I
2: fun.
1: I think we'll let him finish the show.
2: Oh, look, he's got an anger mouse with him. He's got the pink anger mouse. What, you
1: oh,
2: know what that
1: yeah.
2: one means? That's a late night one. Oh.
1: All right, now I don't know. Oh, that was loud, sorry. I don't know what I'm going to start with for this next rotation. I kind of like the momentum there. It was weaving itself nicely. Well, what do we think? I don't know. I'm not going to open it for audience participation. Not like some people we know. I'm going to look over my shoulder. We'll just pick one of these.

I'm talking about it.

It's amazing.

For a universal world, there exist clouds that can hear, but have no other human senses. Clouds are physically, perceptually, and cognitively limited and conditioned by their specific mode of emplacement, just like humans. Clouds do not perceive spatiality and temporality in a human way, concepts with which we try to understand our specific emplacement. There is no evidence that the clouds' lives have anything in common with humans at all. Clouds can only hear. Experiences of sound in a spatial or sensory way, sounds that are sharp, low, far away, there, cold. Subjective evaluations, not intrinsic to sound, do not occur, which means that an experience of localization or evaluation in a human sense cannot be translated to the clouds in a legible way. If spatiality is not experienced, we can ask ourselves whether an individual cloud can understand what the personal is, i.e. the cloud itself, and what the public is, i.e. what is not the cloud. The issue of the personal and the public is further complicated by the question of whether clouds can actually perceive different others, meaning that an entity that the cloud does not perceive as itself is different from another entity that is not perceived as itself. When does a sound begin or end? If two identical sounds are heard in two different places, how can clouds know that they are different? Perhaps then, we cannot attribute the experience of temporality to clouds. This means that we could understand the life experience of clouds as one-dimensional, or maybe one-and-a-half-dimensional. It is a life that from our human perspective is contained in an incredibly small point, a dot.

only slightly larger than infinitely small. Just as we can only speculate about what is inside a black hole, we can only speculate about what is inside the minuscule point of life, life movements that I glimpse in the event horizon of the cloud world. The clouds might be within the minuscule cloud dot, but they certainly experience things. Their experience is wild and alien to us. Phenomena are being heard, sounds go through and around and against their cloudy bodies. The clouds hear other clouds, like water bubbles feel other water bubbles, boiling up and down when subjected to immense heat. Clouds move through cloud world as snowflakes within a field of snow. Every change in pressure, temperature and density. Is hyper-present, transforming the new and new snowflake in great ways. The immense fluidity of clouds flowing around renders irrelevant any questions about the personal and the public, and the beginnings, endings, and boundaries of bodies. Clouds move around like buses, driven past each other, slightly saying hi, yet unable to entirely reveal what's inside themselves. Sun or dirt-shaded windows are the noisy noises as the buses move past each other, painting stories about their encounters, experiencing through performative metaphors. Maybe with every encounter, the minuscule life dot slightly expands and stretches and bounces back to its minusculity. I believe that clouds are permeable creatures that flow in and out of each other. Their movements generate local zones of oscillating negative and positive pressure, resulting in messy diffractions as the pressure fluctuations distort the atmosphere. They rock in the oscillations, with some clouds splitting into several cloud pieces and other clouds merging into new clouds. The clouds change as they hear each other and other sounds in cloud world.

0: How's your mother?
1: Oh, my mother? Well...
0: Living?
1: Well, it's a sort of life, you know.
0: An existence.
1: Yeah. I went to see her last Wednesday afternoon.
0: Yeah.
1: Took her around some Jaffa cakes.
0: Yeah.
1: And...
0: No, did you take her around some Jaffa cakes? I mean, did you have Jaffa cakes left in the road, which you sort of did a slalom round, or...
1: No, no.
0: Did you take her some Jaffa cakes which you shoved in her gob?
1: I shoved them in her gob.
0: Oh, good. Right. Yeah, as long as you weren't taking her around Jaffa cakes.
1: No, I wouldn't do that because she doesn't enjoy that as much.
0: No, she hates it.
1: She likes them in her gob, but I've taken her around Jaffa cakes and she hates that.
0: Oh.
1: Yeah. Anyway, I bung this Jaffa cake in her gob and she took a nip at it. And do you know what? Her right tit fell off. Right in front of me. Anyway.
0: So what did you say? Right.
1: I didn't say anything. I picked it up, you know, and yeah. I said, oh, "Good God!" I said, "Look at that bird on Mrs. Coltart's roof." She turned around, and I slapped it back on again. She didn't know.
0: No.
1: And it was all right.
0: At that age, they don't, do they?
1: They don't know. But it was a very difficult moment, you know.
0: Tell me, did it stick?
1: Of course, yeah. Well, it's her own tit, you know. It's bound to take.
0: Bound to grow.

0: All right, we've got both oob monkeys at the wheel. I think we're heading for some sort of trouble. We've reached the trouble midway past the.
1: Yeah, well, and I'm not allowed to say why.
0: It's all right. Well, it's a joy to be able to do this and have people tune in every week for this show, as I know you do out there. People have stopped on by and leave nice comments. I can't get to all of those different platforms that I was babbling about earlier right now. I'm distracted, but I will certainly roam around, and if there are people, I will say hello. How about that? Okay. What did we get going in this last rotation? It was a mixed bag of tricks. It really is. I was enjoying it, and I still am enjoying things. Okay, where did we start after the little break? Oh, yes. Okay. So that was from a release. Two people. It was Mu'ung, Pribadi, and Sholto Dobi together. And they did a nice sounding, very interesting release. Two Sides. Landlocked is the name of that one. And that was side A, number one. Each side has movements. That was the first movement. And then Black Humor from the It Was Inappropriate cassette. Inappropriate. And it was the piece Criteria, No Charge. Black Humor and Plastique. Yeah, that was just a little single released. Polvere was the name of that. Polvere. And the other side is Radio Pariso. And Eurodike. That's right, Eurodike. But it's spelled like the water, body of water. Okay, we won't go into that. That was the Extra Universal Clouds. And Pierre Bastien with Michel Bonavida. Stray Carrier Pigeon from Baba Soiree. And the little snippety-doo, little blippity-doo from Peter O'Toole, Dudley Moore. Not Peter O'Toole. Peter Cook. My brain. Otherwise known as Derek and Clive. We snuck that in, just a little blip from How's Your Mother? I know, that was, okay. How could you resist? Cyril Scott, Poppies from the Dada et la Musique collection. And we had Annie Ellicott, The Going Prayer from Lonesome Gold Mine. What a beautiful voice. And third broadcast album from Franz Kerman. That was Avenue Serral, 1983. And we're going to do one more rotation here on the Radio Trouble Show. And it'll be all wrapped up with a shiny archive bow.
1: What, you don't have any other announcements? This is your big chance. Big chance. Come on.
0: I'm honestly... you're on the download right
1: tonight. Okay, well,
0: we had a lot of things this month. This was a very... September is always busy. I'm sure I do not speak alone. There's many of us are in camaraderie on that one. I almost said cahoots. All right. Busy place here at WFMU, I'm telling you. You can't hear it all, but you can certainly enjoy them archives. And while you're there, that's right, you can support the station and all the channels, like Sheena's Jungle Room, where we are That's right. Okay. You know where to find it all. WFMU.org/Sheena. All right. We're going to continue, I think. Is it Doss? Are you jumping in or you staying back there?
1: I am staying where it's safe.
0: Okay. Well, here we go.
1: I was the one responsible for the bad stuff.
0: All right, we got one more set, and then we'll
1: leave
0: say
1: it at that.
0: Okay.

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0: Hello? 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I see. You want something for a cough. I'll send you over a bottle of castor oil right away. What's that? You say castor oil isn't any good for a cough? The hell it ain't. You take it and you better not cough. Goodbye. I guess I know my business.
1: Good morning.
0: How do you do? What can I do for you?
1: I want 25 cents worth of frog's hair.
0: Frog's hair?
1: That's what I said. Frog's hair.
0: Oh, yes, frog's hair. Do you want blonde, brown, or brunette frog's hair?
1: I want blonde frog's hair to match my hair.
0: That's right. You're a blonde, so you want blonde frog's hair. Now, let me see. Frog's hair. Could you use a little duck fuzz? What are you laughing at?
1: You big jerk. Frogs don't have any hair.
0: They don't?
1: Of course not. How dumb can one guy get? Frog's hair.
0: So I'm a jerk. I'm dumb, huh? The next one that comes in here and tries to pull a fast one on me, I'll chuck him out on his asthma gas.
2: Good morning.
0: Good morning.
2: Is this a drugstore?
0: Well, what does it look like, a livery stable?
2: I couldn't tell. I see a check ass behind the counter.
0: Never mind the wisecracks. What do you want?
2: I want 10 cents worth of fourth balls.
0: You want 10 cents worth of what?
2: You heard me. You ain't blind. I want 10 cents worth of fourth balls.
0: Look, my friend, do you know that frogs don't have any hair?
2: No.
0: No, so how can a moth have... You get the hell out of here.
2: Go fuddle your duddle.
0: Well, go fuddle your own duddle. My duddle's all fuddled out.
3: Oh, good morning. Are you the clerk?
0: Yes, ma'am, I'm the clerk.
3: Do you have any red ball face powder?
0: No, but I have some blue ball gunpowder.
3: Oh, I couldn't use that.
0: I didn't think you could.
3: Well, give me some X-Lax.
0: X-Lax?
3: You know what X-Lax is, don't you?
0: Oh, sure. X-Lax is a chocolate with a fluid drive.
3: Well, what I really came in for is some bus developer.
0: Bus developer?
3: Mm-hmm.
0: Now, here's something that'll really put the bumps in your sweater. Just step in that room to your right. Apply this, and in 2 minutes, you won't know yourself.
3: Oh, I'll try it right away.
4: Well, well, well, well. Howdy, young fella.
0: Howdy.
4: Say, do you have something that'll grow hair on a bald head?
0: Yes, sir. You take this little bottle of Hair Restorer. Step in that room to your left. Rub some on your head and watch the hair grow.
4: Well, I'll be darned if I don't try it right away.
0: Well, business is sure picking up.
3: You dirty bum. What did you sell me?
0: I sold you some bus developer.
3: Bus developer? Then why is this hair growing on my chest?
0: There must be something wrong.
4: Dad, rat your ornery hide. I ought to sue you. What did you sell me?
0: I sold you some hair restorer.
4: Hair restorer? Then what in the hell are these two bumps doing on my head?

It's a.

0: All right. Once again, it's been a pleasure being here as Radio Trouble. We're here every week, as you all know probably by now. And big thanks to WFMU, Sheena's Jungle Room, and DFM.NU. And thanks to all of you who tuned in. All right. With this last rotation, we play.
1: We went off the tracks as much as possible. But, well, not as much as was available.
0: It's true.
1: It's, there was we some kept hand finding slapping. Stuff that we just.
0: Let's not run out of too much time here because we went pretty close
1: to
0: it.
1: We actually held it back.
0: Not
1: a bit.
0: That we're slamming up against any other shows right now, but, you know, to be courteous, actually.
1: We could just go on for hours then.
0: Not really. Let's not do that. It's not courteous. Okay.
1: But it's Terry Riley. We could just go for hours.
0: Modified Toy Orchestra at the top of this last rotation. This is the monkey, and I dedicated that to Doss. He is the monkey. And we had some kind of weird, we don't know who the artist, they did a piece called Drugstore Jake.
1: That was Jake.
0: Right. And then Bureau Bureau Whipped Cream, and something from the GE Meter Control Business Department, Home on the Seacoast.
1: Yeah, it's like one of those convention records.
0: Glissando Bin Laden, and their release is Drone Level Orange, and that was Rumble 7. And we had something from Music for Robots from Forrest Ackerman and Frank Coe from 1954. That was called Tone Tales from Tomorrow. And then we had Garrett T. Caps and NASA Country, People Are Beautiful, and the Militrino Strings. Oops, I didn't put the piece. It was something, The Sleepy Lagoon. I'll go and fix that in the playlist. And we're finishing up with this. It's a long excerpt, hopefully, from The Light Is Real. And that is Tolum, Terry Riley, and Nels Klein. And this piece is called The Light Is Real Before. All right. We'll see you next time. Thank you so much for tuning in to Radio Trouble. And bye-bye.
2: Yeah.

Mm-hmm.

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la la la la la la la la la la la la la la la la la la la la la la la la la la la la la la la la la la la la la la la la la la la la la la la la la la la la la la la la la la la la la la la la la la la 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

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Like a big shit. 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

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'Tis true there is no effect without a cause, and a woman can never come under a clause, and she never gives a reason for wagging her jaws, 'cause she ain't built that way. Don't never give your

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And the teapot is calling the kettle black. Rebelling, protesting, scattering vital forces because of the emotional maturity they lack. Young minds reaching far out in a hazy attempt, trying to grasp the unknown. That which is only made possible when the seed of experience has been sown. Nonconformists, they call themselves, these babes in the woods still fast asleep. Yet they fall in step, and with precision one follows the other, like little lost sheep. Conventional society is a bane to their existence. In arrogance coupled with anger, they shout in unison, "Hypocrite!" But young and unripe minds are indeed ignorant minds. They can't comprehend that with the establishment they wallow in the same pit. They do not comprehend that while they are preaching love and expounding the words, love one another, they are practicing and peddling hate for society and for their father and mother. Seeking expression through the negatives of life, the tempest in the teapot brews with lust for body and mind. Society of the damned, they run in wild abandon and oblivion and unmindful of the human debris they're leaving behind. Their gypsy souls wander through the maze of their own creation, and like a cat chasing its tail, round and round in circles they go, never stopping for that brief moment of introspection that will reveal the answer to all they're seeking to know. In whose hands, then, can the future be entrusted when the moving finger writes precisely in despair? The seeds of tomorrow have been planted today. May God help the future for the fruit it will bear.

0: bums.
1: We love your bums.
0: And every year, thousands of people are hospitalized because they make bad anal choices.
1: That's right, honey.
0: And we want you to know that you can save yourself a trip to the emergency room if you just make a short detour to the toy store and buy yourself a quality silicone butt plug.
1: I hear women's wear is nice.
0: Not that kind of plug, honey.
1: All right.
0: But you should know never to buy a novelty toy because novelties are meant to be kept on your knick-knack shelf beside your fake vomit and your whoopee cushion. If it's a novelty...

0: Eminence, master of the universe, great guru, I understand that Peter Sellers studied under you for his role in I Love You, Alice B. Toklas.
1: Yeah, I was his teacher.
0: What, may I inquire, did you teach him?
1: I ain't no squealer.
0: While the great guru is meditating, make up your mind to see Peter Sellers in I Love You, Alice B. Toklas, in Technicolor from Warner Brothers 7 Arts.
1: Hey, you know something? That's a great idea.
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3: Hey everybody, it's your resident funny man, Lou Tacky. Hey, how you doing? Boy, I gotta tell you about this blonde girlie I got. You know, I love the blondes, gorgeous gal, but sheesh, you know what they're like. I tell ya, once I told her I can't find a taxi cab in the whole of New York, she says, "There's a hole in New York?" Yeah. She says, "I went up to New England to see the leaves change. I was so disappointed." I said, "What's so disappointing about that?" She said, "They didn't change. They were still leaves." Oh, these blondes, what you gonna do with them, huh? Once she says, "Maybe I could be president one day." I says, "Sure you can. Are you a natural-born citizen?" She said, "Darn it, no. I was born cesarean."

He said, not only do I hear the rhythms that they used in their heathen rituals in rock and roll music, he said, but I actually hear some of the same tunes. He said, I watched those people in their heathen rituals. He said, we used to go and sit on the bush on the side and watch them. We watched them make human sacrifice. He said, I've seen them take knives and cut themselves and they wouldn't bleed. I've watched them put darts through different parts of their bodies and they don't seem to even feel the pain.

Steve Hunt is one man against a private army of martial arts supermen, perfect machines of living destruction, programmed to explode in the fury of combat and kill or be killed. This is a martial arts epic of international proportions, because there can be no second best when you heed the command to kill or be killed. The greatest Hollywood martial arts movie ever made, Kill or Be Killed. Rated PG, parental guidance suggested.

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So button it.

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1: bowling?
0: Those innocent fun games of the hallucination generation.
1: Now, bowlers, remember,
0: here you will meet the swingers, the hipsters, the beatniks, and the acid heads who live from pill party
1: to bowling.

0: 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Let's sing along with this cannibal song.
1: Once upon a time.

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0: Then there were eight.
1: Then one more fell dead on the floor, and seven was their fate.
0: We're certainly subtracting cannibals in a hurry.
1: One went in politics.
0: Then there was only six.
1: One took a dive.
0: Now five we see.
1: One went to Singapore.
0: Then there were only four.
1: One turned green.
0: Then there were three.
1: One fell into some blue.
0: Then there were only two.
1: They drank from a loving cup. One became a skeleton.
0: Then there was only one.
1: And

0: Our next song is going to be a song which is going to be sung in Deutsch. 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
0: That's what's new in that famous window to watch.

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1: right.
0: Acid to get normalized.
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Imagine, if you will, that the most frightening things on Earth are about to come out of the darkness. 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Dawn of the Dead. 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It's too late. 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Dawn of the Dead contains scenes of violence that may be considered shocking. No one under 17 will be admitted. From United Film Distributing Company.

0: My name is... I'm a private. Eye. To be a private eye today, you don't have to know the criminal code. You don't have to be tough. You don't even have to own a gun. All you need is a good ear for music. Take my show, for instance. It may not be tops, but it's number one on the jukeboxes. I studied hard to be a detective. 3 years at Juilliard. And a summer session at the Newport Jazz Festival. The private eye business is very competitive today. It's dog-eat-dog. I don't mind another gumshoe stealing my clients, my gun, even my girl. But when they steal my music, that's too much. And that's why I happened to be heading out to Slick Pier the other day to see that famous band leader, Lawrence Tacato. It took me quite a while to get there. His ballroom was way out. His music wasn't. I needed something different, a style of music that no one would steal. And I thought Staccato might be the answer. When I pulled up to Slick Pier, I was greeted by the parking lot attendant.
1: Greetings, Daddy-O. Welcome to Squaresville.
0: Gookie, I didn't know you dug polka music.
1: Like the least. But you know, man, I need the bread. After all, Dad, I'm not only a fender bender, I'm also the first singer to bring back talking records.
0: Incidentally, Gookie, how do I get into this polka palace?
1: Just follow the bubbles, Dad. They're the only things around here that aren't square.
0: Careful with the T-bird. The brakes need adjusting.
1: Crazy, Dad. These wheels are the skizziest.

0: Well, Sub Shark could always sell it to Lloyd Bridges.
1: When I walked into the ballroom, Lawrence and the Bat were busy rehearsing for his TV show.
2: Thank you, Myra and Chlorine, for that wonderful accordion solo. It was wonderful. And now here's our lovely little near beer lady. 3, 2...

0: drink. 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
1: Well, thank you, friends. That was our lovely little near beer lady, a girl who really has a head on her shoulders. Little humor there. Fellas, I got to see someone, so Rocky, will you rehearse to the band? Here's the sheet music for the Linen Sisters, a new number. Too young to smoke in bed.

0: To escape the music, Lawrence and I met in his dressing room. I introduced myself. My name is...
1: I didn't quite catch the name.
0: I said my name is...
1: Oh, yeah, you're... I've seen you on M, Esquire.
0: It was obvious he had his private eyes crossed, but that was unimportant. I was desperate. I needed music for my show in the worst way. And when you need music in the worst way, Staccato's your man. I was just about to wrap up the deal when suddenly...
1: Well, what happened to Rocky?
2: Another one of our tenors choked to death right in the middle of the big bubble finale.
1: Golly gee whiz, what...

0: What down to about 150 million people. This case could keep me here all night. Then it came to me. Lawrence, I know who the murderer is.
1: Well, who,
0: There's your murderer. Your near beer lady.
2: Yeah, your near beer lady.
1: Heavens to Betsy, why did you kill all those at Tanner's?
2: Because... I'm the star of the show, and no one's going to sing higher than me.
0: And no one's going to get higher either.
2: That's right.
1: What am I going to do with her?
0: What else? Throw her in the jug. Well, I don't have to tell you that Lawrence's music was an instant success on my show. He wrote a new theme song called I'm Dancing with Tear Gas in My Eyes. And our television show is back on the jukeboxes again. So if you're not doing anything next week at this time, you can always find me at Lawrence Toccato's. A one, a two, Sunset Strip.

0: Thank you very much, ladies and gentlemen. Thank you. You're a fantastic audience, I can tell you right away. Thank you. I played before many a people, many a person, many an audience, whatever. But you're fantastic, really. JD, tell them that they're fantastic.
1: You're fantastic.
0: That's the voice of the Lord talking over there. Honey, honey, honey, honey. Oh, honey. Honey, if you give me a chance, I will make the rounds. I will turn completely around. I'll turn around. I will go to every section of this big building. And it is a big building. But anyway, just give me a little chance. I'll have to do a couple of songs. And then I'll make the rounds. And I'll come back there. I'll go back there. I'll even go up there. But first of all, I got to do a song or two. You see, folks, I love what I do. I love show business. Business. No, I do, man. I dig it. See, a lot of people go out there and they breeze through it. Well, I got to work tonight. Not me. Hot damn, I love it. I ain't kidding you. See, what was I going to do? Oh, I'll do them later on. I shall try to do every song. What's that feedback, Felton? I got the best sound engineers in the world, and I get a little humming sounds and all. Yeah. What is that feedback, son? You do that, or I'll take your kidney away from you. Thank you very much, ladies and gentlemen. Good evening. You think I'm Elvis Presley? I'm Wayne Newton. See, you went to the wrong place. Now, it's a pleasure to be here, and I hope you have a good time this afternoon. We're going to try to do every song that we can to make you happy. We're going to do old ones, new ones, middle-aged ones, you know, whatever. But we are, really. But don't throw up requests at us, because we're going to get to them anyway. Just, you know, I'm going to be on stage approximately an hour and 20 minutes. So... I am going to sing my whatever off, you know.
2: Get set for another group of favorites. Roll out the Kirby, bye-bye Kirby. Kirby, I'm always dreaming of you, and the rousing Good Kirby Man. Take a good deep breath and let those tones roll out.

No one was ever discovered in Schwab's drugstore. None of the hopefuls nursing coffee at the counter, like Sally Kellerman or Warren Oates or Harry Dean Stanton, expected to be discovered because no one came into Schwab's looking for talent, only to mooch money or to try to get laid. An exodus of New York actors in search of work was crowding L.A.'s casting calls, and that particular flood of Manhattan bodies brought with it some heady thinking that would indelibly color the Hollywood scene. Dedicated actors wanted to do meaningful work, but they had to survive first. The hunger was more apparent on the faces in Schwab's than it had been in Broadway. The East Coast actors believed they had the God-given task of shoveling some integrity into the failing movie business. But hardline Hollywood wasn't fooled by their elitist patter. "She takes her pick," Warren Oates said, "and dumps the others at the side of the road, like you throw a bag of rotten bananas out of the window."

Aspiring actor Jack Nicholson had the distinctive quality of lacking allegiance to either coast. Jack was a young man constantly vacillating between what was called for and what he hoped for. Always on the fringe, it proved more complicated than they were giving him credit for. Some thought he was a little simple-minded, that he couldn't measure up to a serious actor by any means, but unlike Steve McQueen, he lacked the cutthroat ambition. He was like a crow, waiting for the jackals to take their fill. Some braver souls set aside survival, turning down the low-budget garbage that got ground out like fat. They sought out only the lean and the meaningful, but not Jack Nicholson. He never fretted over contaminating his career. Clearly, he lacked the inner barometer of a New York actor, that ability to sniff out the difference between the putrid junk and the art. Failing to make these distinctions, Jack simply dismissed what he did, saying he barely remembered from one day to the last. Some said it was all the dope he smoked. You couldn't take Jack seriously. He was more like a spectator than a participant, patiently waiting for those of finer sensibilities to turn down a dead turkey so he could swoop in and scavenge the bones. He took the dumb jobs serious actors turned up their noses at. Jack was always along for the ride, for the fun of it, if any fun was to be had. Like Janis Joplin later, he just wanted to get stoned, kick around a laugh or two, and maybe get some ass. He wasn't interested in art or method acting or the Moscow Art Theater, and Stanislavski could have been an exotic vodka for all Jack cared. He bored quickly with the avant-garde unless it offered a couple of bucks or some grass, harder to come by than Idaho ass. He once told me, "I don't care who I fuck, as long as it isn't Gravel Gertie." He stopped and reconsidered, saying, "Unless she's in the dark." If he had to pretend to know something about theater or art, he said he'd give it a shot. "After all, I am an actor," he said, then raised his brows a little questioningly. He was impressed with McQueen's lucky streak and admitted he'd sell off 20 years for a chance at the girls McQueen was racking up on the sly from his wife. Usually somewhat of a quiet guy, Jack was just sort of there, hanging around, a pothead, a smiling face in the upstairs Zen existential bookshop of the Unicorn Cafe, pretending to be reading as he smoked grass with a few of the regulars. He wasn't impressed with Lenny Bruce, though Lenny once shot out a stinging monologue about his marriage problems that had Jack crying with laughter, a rare moment when Lenny hadn't intended to be funny. He asked Jack rather seriously, "What the fuck's the matter with you, man?" Jack laughed at that as well. He thought a lot of things were funny, and he'd often tell jokes nobody else laughed at, or he'd try to stir up conversations around subjects nobody cared about. He was like a store window mannequin at times, as though someone had come in with this Jack Nicholson dummy and set it down in the booth at Schwab's and just left it to sit there, smiling. There was something phony in his adulation of successful actors who'd happen into Schwab's for prescriptions or cologne or toilet articles or anything else and have these charged to their accounts. Jack wanted an account at Schwab's. He said, "When I open one here, I know they'll think

0: I'm Vincent Price with the saga of a well-known Western gladiator on Odyssey after this message from Best Western Motels. He was born into the Crotalus tribe and had to learn the intricate markings separating his tribe from the many others around him. His father taught him many secrets of desert life, how to protect himself from the searing sun, how and where to find food, how to defend himself. But there was one lesson he could not teach. By the time he was 8, all his brothers and sisters had perished in the merciless desert. So he lived and hunted alone, and with each year he grew stronger and wiser, the unconquerable gladiator of the desert, until a June afternoon in his 20th year, as he was resting on a sun-warm rock, his keen sense of smell detected a new scent. As he stretched to look, he saw a strange, formidable apparition. He signaled a greeting, trying to determine the nature of the visitor. He died before he found out what his father couldn't teach him. I'll return in a moment. Our Western gladiator, Crotalus, is perhaps better known to you as the Diamondback Rattlesnake. Watch out for him when you discover America. Remember, it's his home, too. This is Vincent Price. So long.
1: Sound, of course, is caused by vibrations of the air.

When I say it's black, you say it's white. Oh, tell me, what's wrong with you, baby? When I say it's left, you say it's right. But when you say it, you say...

0: gonna have trouble with you. 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You know that I'm not jealous. Don't care for other fellas. 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You'll have me old and gray. 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
1: Speed

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2: The woman is the fire, her womb the fuel. 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The door is the flame, the entering the ember, the pleasure the spark.

do for an extra 40, you can go for everything, but slow job is 60. 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

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But when he tries to kiss her, she should oppose him. 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
2: Kneel over that bed.
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0: stand. 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
1: Ladies and gentlemen, we have lost one of the greats. 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

Joe Nixon, let me tell you, man, America was founded by people, the outcast of Europe. America was founded by a revolutionary. It's founded by slaves, founded by people that were kicked out of other countries. Revolutionary, religious nuts, weirdos, mutants, geeks, revolutionary. All kind of people come over here, and America was the free land. America was the young, the brave, the free. It was the bodacious, it was. We need some new revolutionaries. 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
0: Rock and roll? 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
1: Wait till you hear the music. 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
2: Oh.

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0: 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What's your name?
1: Philip Jameson.
0: How old are you?
1: 18. Poor Benji. Look at him. What's the matter with him? He's been like that for over an hour. He had some kind of a fit. And then he got quiet.
2: Look at this, Joe. Acid reds, yellows, rainbows.
1: Those are Benji's. He's been taking them all day. Just kept saying he wanted to get further out. Further out. Further out. Just kept saying he wanted to get further out.
0: Well, he made it. He's dead.

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And Patty Hearst, you standing there in front of the Symbionese Liberation Army flag with your legs spread, I was wondering, were you getting it every night from a black revolutionary man and his women, or were you really dead? And now that you are on the run, what goes on in your mind? Your sister, they sit by the window. 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And your daddy, well, you know what your daddy said, Patty. 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He said, well, 60 days ago, she was such a lovely child. 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

0: Are there any girls here?
1: Bow of the Woods. Elevators. Bow of the Woods.
2: The wisdom of right, ever known, and the spirit of us.
3: The brand new album from the 13th Floor Elevators. Bow of the Woods. One mind to another. To you, the elevators say,
4: I put Barnyard to scratch up a little bit.
3: Barnyard Blues. And the spirit of the elevators is living on.
2: In the wisdom of right, ever known, and the spirit of us living on.
3: It lives in the new Bull of the Woods album, available at Bay Area record shops.

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High what? High Jack. 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High Jack. 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Yes. 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Folks, there's been a change in plan. 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

T. Jackson. 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That's TNT Jackson. 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

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Castor oil or something? 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I've starred in the Metropolitan Opera for years and years and years. I sang Pagliacci. And Carmen, Madam Butterfly, till I bored the public to tears. And when I sang Il Trovatore, ye gods, it was something gruesome. And when I finished the aria, they never screamed cheers, the bastards always threw them. And for all those years I suffered until I finally got wise. I could make a lot more dough showing my hips and my thighs. I'm a strip queen over at Bensky's. I show all that I've got. And the boys in the balcony think I've got quite a lot. First I take off my hat, then I take off my wrap. I do this all very slowly, don't think I'm no sap. Then the shoulders of my gown I slowly take down as I begin my stripping parade. While the boys all scream and yell, "Come on, take 'em off, babe!" Then I stand with my back to the audience as I drop my dress to the floor. And I walk very slow to the exit while they all scream and yell for more. Then I come back on very slowly, undo the hooks on my brassiere. And they nearly have fits as I show them my... And damn it, they're beauties, my dear. Then I loosen the snaps on my gadget, let the straps fall free. I do this all very slowly. I know what you've come to see. Of course, I can't show you everything for which I know you're going to pout. But, my dear, I wouldn't dare take a chance. The boss is damn near wore the damn thing out. But I go right on parading my virtue. From Bensky's I'll never roam. I'm a gal what makes $100 every week. But I always send 100 home.

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1: Your trip will be much more enjoyable when you can meet people and make yourself understood.
0: 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Listen, then repeat. Are you ready to travel with Berlitz?

0: Today, the greatest of all wrestlers, the king of men, and the man that women swoon over every time they see him. Of course, I'm speaking of Mr. Freddie Blassie, the
1: That's
0: great
1: right.
0: Freddie Blassie.
1: That's right, the great Freddie Classy Blassie.
0: Yes.
1: And like I say, I know you said it in a very disrespectful
0: tone. Oh, no, not at all.
1: But like I say, I demand respect at all times because my record speaks for itself. My ability, knowledge, and know-how of the wrestling game, I made a thorough practice of learning all the holds and the counter holds for him. And for every hold you know in a wrestling profession, there's to be two escapes. And every wrestler knows two escapes. Freddie Blassie knows three or four. That's the reason I say that I am greater than any wrestler that ever stepped into the ring, besides being the best-looking wrestler.
0: I understand your wrestling ability, but what about your the women? You say that the women...
1: Well, you know, the women, they swoon over me, but like I say, it doesn't do them any good because the people that I've seen so far, the women down here, the way they dress, I mean, it looks like they're all dressed in potato sacks. The women where I come from, they dress like women, and they want the fellas to appreciate them, and they know how to dress. But the women that I've seen out here, believe me, they're nothing but pigs.
0: Oh, and I wouldn't go that far.
1: Well, that's your opinion.
0: You're going to lose some of
1: them. I don't care. The ones that I'm going to lose are the ones that I said, just what they are, pigs. The beautiful women will still idolize the great...
0: Well, now, what type of clothes do you think they should wear?
1: Well, they should wear form-fitting clothes, something that... Well, so that people can see what they look like.
0: Oh,
1: I hate these things when they wear padding and falsies and things like that sort, see?
0: Oh.
1: Like, after all, the women, they were made to be admired, and why should they hide them in the potato sacks that they are wearing in these things that they call hats? I mean, feathers way out here, my God, those things should have been outlawed 50 years ago. And now they're bringing them back in style, and they think they're stylish. They're not stylish.
0: Well, Freddie, it would certainly have been nice having you with us. I wish we had more time to bring out your ideas, but I see that our time's just about up.
1: Well, that's the trouble. Every time I get on here, you always say you wish you had more time. Why don't you give me more time? Keep the rest of these pencil necks off here and give the great Freddie...

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Now instead of Cupid shooting his darts, he shoots a

0: Come on, Fluffy.
1: Right now, before we go anyplace else, I want you to go with me to a special place that I know. It's a museum. But it isn't an ordinary museum. It's a very abstract museum in which they show sound paintings. If you can say that you show sound. But I don't see why you can't. But here we are in this corridor. Some of the most beautiful works of art are here. Here's one right here. This is by a very fine young artist. Here, let me turn it on.
2: I can see the sun.

That sold for $2,000. Makes a lot of money actually doing these things. But now I'd like to turn your attention to this work by an artist who is a World War I veteran. Actually, I don't feel that this, for me, says what he intended it to say. And yet there are those who listen to it, and it says a great deal to them. Well, here, I'll turn it on, and you'll see what I mean. You can see that he uses limited color range. Of course, that's understandable. I'm glad that it's here, though. But enough of that. Let's go on to the next work that I want you to see. Now, this is a sound painting that is indicative of the neurotic feeling of our time. The artist is very young, shows great promise, and I'm glad that the work is exhibited here. Let me turn this painting on and...

I think you can see my point. Now, the artist that did this, fortunately, is under sedatives at the moment, and we expect that his later work will be much calmer and quieter. But we do like to give these young neurotic artists a chance. And so I'm glad that the museum has been big about the whole thing, as it were. But let's go on, because there's one work here that's been done by Janusz Cunningham. This is a professor from another country, actually, but his work is revered here. We have quite a few of his works, but this particular one I want you to listen to very carefully, because it has an exquisite sense of rhythm. This is a young man who has 6 children, and it's amazing to me that he can turn out this kind of work at home with the children around. But he says that they help him. If you'll read it, Cunningham, it says, "Dedicated to my 6 children." Well, here, I'll turn it on and you can hear it for yourself.

Yes, that is one work that the museum should well be proud of. However, I would like to have you come with me now, and we'll open this black door at the end of the corridor here. I won't be able to keep it open very long, and I think you'll understand why. Here, I'll open it like this, just a crack, and you listen. See what I mean? I'll close the door. It's the reason it's black. Here, let me open up this door. It's just covered with beautiful colors. And we'll hear what's on the other side of this door.

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And you may win that trip to Hollywood. By the way, you can have your choice of the trip to Hollywood or $250 cash if you're the winner, so get your card in today.

I just heard a joke that I think you're going to love about the nun who gets into the taxi. And as they're driving along, she notices that the driver is staring at her through the rearview mirror. So she says, "Excuse me, is something wrong?" He says, "No, why do you ask?" She said, "Well, I notice you're staring at me through the rearview mirror." And he says, "Oh, no, you must be mistaken." So they continue driving, and she notices he definitely is staring at her. So finally she says, "Look, my good man, obviously something is troubling you. Now, as you can see, I am a woman of God. My job here on earth is to help my fellow man. Please allow me to comfort you. Please, please tell me what it is that is troubling you." And he said, "This is just so terribly embarrassing. All my life I've had this fantasy of having a nun give me oral sex." She said, "Well, I'm sorry this has been troubling you." She said, "You are Catholic, aren't you?" He said, "Yes." She said, "And you're not married, are you?" He said, "No." She said, "Well, then, please, if I can give you any small comfort, please pull over to the side of the road." So he does, and she does. And then they continue driving when suddenly he slams on the brakes, turns to her and says, "Sister, I lied. I am not Catholic. I am Jewish, and yes, I am married." And she says, "That's all right, my son, that's all right. I'm Ken, and I'm on my way to a Halloween party."

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His brain was so loaded it nearly exploded. The band played on. He married the girl he adored and the band played on. Casey Wood was at the strawberry blonde and the band played on.

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He taketh him with his eyes, and his nose

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1: Where all the beasts of the field play. He lies under the shade of trees. In a covert of the reading.

responsibility only to oneself. Life, liberty, and the pursuit of pleasure. The new Declaration of Independence for the teenager around the world.

Then when it starts to fade, the old world returns to what it was. Come over to a similar apartment in the village. Smoke a joint, burn a little grass. Pot party, roach party, mainliner, skin popping, shoot some crystal. The language of the narcotic and marijuana user. The language of a large and ever-increasing number of teenagers. Starting in high school on benzedrine and dexedrine pep pills, it is not long before many soon graduate to marijuana, the teething biscuits to a whole generation of adolescent psychics. And if marijuana is the appetizer, the advent of the space-age technology has provided the main course. Lysergic acid diethylamide. LSD, the crazy acid. To use it is to take a trip. A trip in the world of mystique, religion, and self-knowledge. For others, it is a trip to the emergency ward of the nearest psychiatric hospital. For some, it accentuates the beat. For some, it quickens sexual desire. For some, it is the release of sexual inhibitions. But whatever it is, teenagers are going for. A drug that can be made in the kitchen sink is hard to stop. And maybe the forerunner of a new drug society out of some science fiction writer's imagination. Will drugs pave the road to destruction for the now generation?

Today the kids have it easy. Years ago we had to go to the mikveh. We had to bathe in the holy water to be pure. For the bum that come out of a pool room. Oh, things were really rough for us. We didn't dare to have premature babies. We had to shove the kid back for 2 months.

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0: Where is the baby?
1: There were secret terrors, secret places. But the most frightening secret of all is yet to come.
2: Oh, my God!
1: From the shocking bestseller, 20th Century Fox presents a new concept of terror and madness. The Other.
0: Where is the baby?
1: The Other from 20th Century Fox. 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
1: This is Kitchen Sink on Sheena's Jungle Room on WFMU. Music, love, and spoken word for the groovy dread set generation. Dig what's really happening for today's people.

Hello and welcome to Kitchen Sink. I am your host, DJ Georgie Girl, the blue-haired hippie. That was the London Starlight Orchestra, and here comes the sun. So today is the last Kitchen Sink before we start the Hellraiser. So what I thought I would do before we get into spooky season is do sort of a little palate cleanser. So today's show is covers of Beatles songs, all easy listening and lounge, that sort of thing, the same style you've come to know and love from Kitchen Sink. The London Starlight Orchestra, though, I think they're a more modern incarnation, which I find fascinating. So let me crack on with the first section of this week's show, and it is Lord Sitar and Blue Jay Way. 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

That was Gabor Szabo and the California Dreamers, A Day in the Life. Before that was Frank Porcel and his orchestra, Don't Let Me Down. Before that was the Holly Ridge Strings Magical Mystery Tour. And we started with Lord Sitar and Blue Jay Way. You might hear some hammering. So, as I say, Hellraiser starts on Thursday. Mr. Peaslin is putting up the last little bits of the Halloween decorations upstairs in the Flange and Frigate pub to get everything ready for spooky season to welcome you all in. He's going to move down here and put up decorations here as well. So let me take you into the next section with Alan Morehouse, Fool on the Hill. 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
1: Hello.
0: Who are you? What is this?
2: That was the Mystic Moods Orchestra, Golden Slumbers with Carry That Weight. Before that was Frank Chaxfield and his orchestra and Hey Jude. Before that was Lord Sitar, I Am the Walrus, and we started with Alan Morehouse and Fool on the Hill. Mr. Peasley's got some sort of angle grinder out as well. Not sure. We've had some problems upstairs with the, we've got a fireplace in the Flange and Frigate pub, and some of the, you know, sometimes the grouting between the stones gets a little old. I mean, it is an ancient pub, so he's sort of smoothing that and getting that. He's getting everything ready for you all, so you can feel comfortable and lovely. So there you go. So let me take you into the next section with Frank Chaxfield and his orchestra again. And Come Together, you are listening to Sheena's Jungle Room here on WFMU.

Oh, hang on a second. I'm just going to go back here. I'm just going to close the door in the studio. Just a little bit. It's just, there's quite a bit of dust is coming down and it's kind of getting in the back of my throat. Anyway, you've just heard the Marble Arch Orchestra. Hello, goodbye. Before that was Frank Purcell and his orchestra and Help. Before that was David McCallum, a rather stunning version of Strawberry Fields Forever. And we started with Frank Chaxfield and his orchestra and Come Together, a collection of easy listening and lounge Beatle covers for you ahead of the Hellraiser, which starts on Thursday. So let me take you into the next section with Al Di Meola and Because. 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

That was Alan Morehouse, and yesterday before that was Peter Knight and his orchestra, Sergeant Pepper's Lonely Hearts Club Band. Before that was the Baroque Inevitable and Yellow Submarine, and we started with Al Di Meola. And because an artist that I have just started listening to, he's a contemporary artist, does tours, etc., but he has the most beautiful Beatles cover album, so I thought I'd slip a few covers in today. Here, our Beatle cover show. Lots of lounge and easy listening versions of Beatles hits and some deep cuts as well for you. So let me take you into the next section with Frank Chaxfield and his orchestra. Oh, our day's night. 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

0: kitchen sink on Sheena's Jungle Room on WFMU. That's the most beautiful thing I've ever heard.
1: Egg boy!

come on, Lee.

That was Big Jim Sullivan, She's Leaving Home. Before that was Frank Chaxfield and his orchestra, Ticket to Ride. Before that was the Mystic Moods Orchestra, Something. And we started with Frank Chaxfield and his orchestra, A Hard Day's Night. So the Hellraiser starts on Thursday, runs all the way through to Halloween. It is kind of our soft pledge drive. There will be no prizes. There is some swag that you can get if you would like from the website. But it's the pledge banners are at the top of all the pages across the mothership and the satellite stations. If you feel so inclined to pledge, please do. And we are very grateful for your support, but you don't have to. But we will be doing themed shows and special shows for you. So let me take you into the next section with Alan Morehouse with a little help from my friends. 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

That was Frank Purcell and his orchestra, Penny Lane. Before that was the Alan Lauber Orchestra with In You, Without You. Before that was Christian Colombier e Orchestra, Obla Di Obla Da. And we started with Alan Morehouse with A Little Help From My Friends. What I find interesting about Easy Listening and Lounge from the 60s and 70s, that they do the songs, the Beatles songs that you would expect them to do. Yesterday, She Loves You, A Hard Day's Night, Something, Lady Madonna, the big ones, the ones you would expect them to do. But as we've seen from today's show, we've had some deep dives. Don't Let Me Down. Don't Bring Me Down. Don't Let Me Down. My head's gone funny. One's Blue Jay Way, ones that you would not expect them to do. And I find that quite fun and interesting. So let me take you into the next section with Peter Knight and his orchestra. Good morning, good morning. 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

That was Frank Chaxfield and his orchestra Get Back. Before that was Frank Chaxfield and his orchestra Got to Get You Into My Life. Before that was Peter Knight and his orchestra Lovely Rita. And we started with Peter Knight and his orchestra Good Morning, Good Morning. So yeah, we're all doing special shows for the Hellraiser. We tend to do spooky themes, Halloween-led things, but also there's things like Singles Going Steady. I know Babs and Derek on Transmissions from Echo Beach are doing a Singles Going Steady show. People also do just special shows all the way through, just to get you in the spooky Halloween mood. So check out our playlists, find out what we're doing. So let me take you into the next, in fact, the last section of this week's show with Al Di Meola again and Blackbird. 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

was the Baroque inevitable Eleanor Rigby, before that was Ronnie Aldridge and his two pianos, The Fool on the Hill. Before that was Peter Knight and his orchestra, Lucy in the Sky with Diamonds, and we started with Al Di Meola and Blackbird, a series of easy listening and lounge covers of Beatles songs. A little palate cleanser, because like I say, this Friday, 1st of October, is the beginning of the Hellraiser. So from next week, kitchen sink, it'll be all spooky themed, and I'll be reading spooky things, the same with the Flange and Frigate spooky themes. To get you through October, leading up to Halloween, please stay tuned, because you have Dr. Jeff coming up next. I am going to leave you with Frank Purcell and his orchestra, and Let It Be. I have been DJ Georgie Girl, the blue-haired hippie, and this has been Kitchen Sink. See you next week.

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Brian Ray, lead guitarist for the Paul McCartney Band with a single from 2020, Got a New Thing. Before that, Eric Carmen, Raspberries, Cleveland, Ohio, 1972, off of Fresh. And I Wanna Be With You. Hello there, everybody. Welcome to another edition of Where the Action Is on the eve of our October Hellraiser 2026. I'm Jeffrey Holasko. Thank you so much for tuning in. We're here until 7 p.m. Eastern. Next up, let's go to London. New stuff from the Speedways.

WFMU, brand new music from Blue Echo, and I Can't Complain. Before that, Martin Van Delzel and Motown Magic from 1963, and Come and Get These Memories. The Zombies from 66 before that, An Indication. We kicked off with the Speedways from London and their brand new single, Angela Sincerely. How you doing, everybody? Good afternoon, ladies and gentlemen. Welcome to another thrilling edition of Where the Action Is on this Wednesday, the 30th of September, 2026, on the eve of our big October huddle raiser here at WFMU. My name is Jeffrey Helasco, your host and general overseer of the program. Damn glad to meet you. The doctor's in until 7 p.m. Eastern, 4 p.m. Pacific, 12 midnight GMT, and 2 a.m. Thursday morning for our friends and listeners in Athens, Greece.

The soft and gentle sounds of The Clash from Give 'Em Enough Rope, 1978, rather. And Safe European Home. Happy Hellraiser Eve, everybody. 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I'm Dr. Jeff, where the action is.

0: a Buick, 65 Buick. Wouldn't you really rather have a Buick than any other car this year?
1: Yes.
0: Excuse me?
1: Yes, I would really rather have a Buick. I'd also really rather have a trip to Hawaii. And my wife would really rather have a mink coat. And
0: but, sir, you don't understand. One of the nicest things about having a Buick is that you can.
1: Me?
0: Well, 8 out of 10 new car buyers pay the price of a Buick, and a lot of them end up with far less car.
1: Really?
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1: I might just do that.
0: And now's a good time, because...

0: Christ. They got washers, dryers, bassinets, they got sprinklers, toasters, wire nets, they got broilers, records, vacuum cleaners, barbecues to roast your wieners, ranges, heaters, power tools, they got TV, toasters, wading pools, they got...
1: Dr. Jeff.

0: WFMU, brand new music from a band called Hyper Minds on the DC Jam record label, and Nailbiter. The Kaisers from Scotland off of Shake Me and Take Your Time, Caroline. And we kicked off with Gary Marshall, not the Gary Marshall of Laverne and Shirley or Happy Days, not Penny Marshall's brother, but British crooner Gary Marshall with one L, and his single from 1966 off of his LP Showstopper. Say that a million times in a row. And it's great to be single. You're in Sheena's Jungle Room, listener-supported WFMU. I'm Dr. Jeffy, where the action is.
1: For the first time, Ray Charles and Aretha Franklin, the king and queen. When you-

WFMU, new music from a group called The Faves, featuring Larry Lynch on lead vocal, and their brand new single, which is available on their Bandcamp page. New stuff from them, Never Ending. Before that, from Down Under, The Stems, off of their 2007 LP, Heads Up and Surround Me. And we started out with a gem from the pen of Burt Bacharach and Hal David with Dionne Warwick from 1968, the title track to her LP, Promises, Promises. 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And I'll tell you more about it as the show goes along. 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I'm Dr. Jeff. You're the action is.

WFMU, the name of the LP is Forward. New music from a gentleman by the name of Wayne Failer, F-A-L-E-R. And On My Way. Before that, Let's Active from Afoot, 1983. And every word means no. 4 minutes until the hour, WFMU Music Time here on Where the Action Is. We're going to put the wraps on hour number one of this edition of the program. We go back to 1972 with Mr. Marvin Gaye and the title track to the movie Trouble Man. You're in Sheena's Jungle Room, listener-supported WFMU. I'm Dr. Jeff, you are the action is. Thanks for sticking around. We'll see you at the top of the hour.

We begin this hour with a little Let's Go Shopping music with David Rose and his orchestra from 1967. The name of the LP, Rush Out and Get It, folks. Holiday for Strings and Gay Spirits. Hello there once again, everybody. Hope you're having a terrific day wherever you are around the country or around the world. Welcome back to the program. And if you're just joining us, very warm welcome to you as well. Well, it's that time, kids. Time to gather around your streaming device, boys and girls. Time to tell your friends and neighbors that it's time once again for the happy hour portion of the program, where, of course, the more you drink, the better this program sounds. Let's kick this baby off once again with another set of seven in a row of your easy listening favorites. I'm Jeffrey Glasgow. Welcome to hour number two of Where the

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You silver-tongued devil, you are in Sheena's Jungle Room, listener-supported WFMU. I'm Dr. Jeffy, where the action is 7 in a row. How's that mess your baby up? The criminally underrated Saints off of their 1978 LP, Eternally Yours. They hail from Brisbane, down under, sending that one out to our friend H, listening from down under as well. From Brisbane, home of the Brisbane Lions, who just won the AFL Grand Final this past weekend. If you have a passing interest in Australian football, you see how I just kind of pull that one out of my ass? From Eternally Yours, I'm Misunderstood. The Beach Boys from 63 off of Surfer Girl. Nice little instrumental called The Rocking Surfer. Before that, nice little run of brand new music. The High Frequencies featuring Lisa Michaels on lead vocals with their contribution to the Gem Records Celebrates Bob Dylan compilation and Subterranean Homesick Blues. Richie Ramone before that, and the last time, new stuff from Bridget West from New York City, along with her new band, the Greenowskies, from their upcoming self-titled LP on the Rumbar record label, which is due to drop, as the cool kids like to say, on November 18th, and doing all right. The Amplifier heads out of Boston from 2026, which is this year off of Super 8, and Can't Put My Finger On It. We kicked off with the Gripweeds with their cover of Shape of Things to Come. Hello, the Kemosabe. Welcome to hour number two of this week's edition, where the action is on the eve of our October Hellraiser, which kicks off tomorrow morning. This is, I'm Jeffrey, I forget who I was for a second. I'm Jeffrey Lesko. I had a brain fart there for a second. Thank you so much for tuning in. The Doctor's In until 7 p.m. in the East and 4 p.m. in the West. Brand new stuff from Echo and the Bunnymen.

The name of the LP is Apples for Isaac. New music from Echo and the Bunnymen, and that's the first single off of that new LP, And Take Me By the Hand. You're in Sheena's Jungle Room, listener-supported WFMU. I'm Dr. Jeff. You are the action is.

You taste a cold Valentine, and there it is, that smile of satisfaction. You have another, and Valentine's lively heads-up taste keeps satisfying beer after beer. Come on, everybody, smile! Have a Valentine!

0: wrong with that one. I may be totally wrong with that one. I may be totally wrong with that one.
1: Hey, darling, can I buy you a couple of drinks? Looking for Mr. Goodbar? Here he is. Wait a minute, I've got it. You're an Italian.
2: Huh? You're Jewish?
1: Oh, love your nails. You must be a Libra. Your place or mine?
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WFMU, brand new music from singer-songwriter Gary Calamar, who also has something in common with us. He is a DJ at our sister non-commercial radio station, KCRW in Santa Monica, California. And this is off of his upcoming LP, Odd Numbers and Slanted Rhymes, on the Big Stir record label. And he recruited the help of Mark Mothersbaugh of Devo on that particular single, I Got an Idea. Talk Talk from 84 before that, and It's My Life. And we kicked off with a classic from Frank Zappa from 1979 off of Shake Your Booty and Dancin' Fool. Well, as I've mentioned before, tomorrow we kick off our October Hellraiser across all four platforms here at WFMU. And we are doing this, we do this every October because it's not the big production that the big March Marathon is, but it's just as important. We start running low on funds around this time of year. And so we do this every October in order to kind of get us over the hump financially, to kind of carry us over until the end of the year and into the next marathon next March. If you want to find out all about it with all the perks and all the kind of stuff that you can get that may involve you, you can go to our website at WFMU.org, and we'll be peppering you about this all month long. Not too often, but just enough. So think about it, kids. You're in Sheena's Jungle Room, listener-supported WFMU. I'm Dr. Jeff, where the action is.

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If you

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Some nice Memphis soul from 1965 from Sam and Dave, Sam Moore, Dave Prater, A Place Nobody Can Find. Before that, from Marietta, Georgia from 1987 off of the LP 2x4, Guadalcanal Diary and Litany, Life Goes On. And we kicked off with Henry Mancini from Combo 1961 and Sidewalks of Cuba. 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I'm Dr. Jeff. You are the action is.

WFMU definitely did a 180 from the sounds of their fathers, Evan Stanley and Nick Simmons, who are the sons of Paul Stanley and Gene Simmons of Kiss, off of their brand new LP, Dancing While the World is Ending, and that was Temporary Love. 4 minutes until the hour, WFMU Music Time. We are about to wrap up hour number two of this week's edition of the program as we are on the verge of our October Hellraiser, which kicks off again tomorrow morning at 6 a.m. with our friend Clay Pigeon on the mothership, WFMU. We're going to put the wraps on this edition, or this hour of the program, from another brand new LP. It's absolutely dynamite. If you are somewhat in a kind of a melancholy or kind of a low-key mood, this is the LP for you. The name of the LP is Ride Lonesome. The name of the tune is In the Night. New stuff from Beck. You're in Sheena's Jungle Room, listener-supported WFMU. I'm Dr. Jeff, you are the actionist. Thanks so much for tuning in. Don't go anywhere. We'll see you at the top of the hour.

0: You're in Sheena's Jungle Room, listener-supported WFMU. I'm Dr. Jeff. Welcome to hour number three.
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0: Good evening, Jersey City. It's 6 o'clock.

Music to wear your bell bottoms with. We're sliding into the final hour of the program today. The sounds of Mr. Augusto Alguero and his orchestra from 1971 and Discotheque. Hello there, everybody. Thanks for hanging out with me on this Wednesday afternoon or Wednesday evening or Thursday morning, or if you're listening to us on the archives, whatever day you're listening to us, thanks again for sticking around. We are on the eve of our month-long October Hellraiser here at WFMU. 2 hours down, one more hour to go, and we'll kick things off once again with another set of seven in a row of your easy listening favorites. I'm Jeffrey Helasgo. Welcome to hour number three of Where the Action.

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This is Sheena's Jungle Room, listener-supported WFMU. I'm Dr. Jeff. You are where the action is. Another seven in a row, the soft and gentle sounds of the Hives from the Black and White album, 2007. Jesus, it's almost 20 years old. Tick, Tick, Boom. Before that, Annette Funicello from 1960. And Tall Paul. Before that, nice little run of brand new music, a group called the Beat Punks off the Fake Music record label. And their 60s version of Sheena is a Punk Rocker by the Ramones. Before that, from Brazil, Banda AL9 from their new LP. Hey, hey, we're Banda AL9. And Love Bug from the Great White North, from our friends in Hamilton, Ontario. New music from Gene Champagne off of his upcoming LP, Too Pop for Punk, Too Punk to Care, and I'm Disconnected. The Hellflowers, brand new stuff from them, and Creature. And we kicked off with Electric Johnson from Norfolk, Virginia, and their brand new single on the Rumbar record label, Magic Button. Hello to Kemosabe. Welcome to hour number three of this week's edition of Where the Action Is on this Wednesday, the 30th of September, 2026, on the eve of our October Hellraiser, which kicks off tomorrow morning at 6 a.m. on the Mothership. I'm Jeffrey Hill-Asgood. Thank you so much for tuning in. The Doctor is in until 7 p.m. in the East and 4 p.m. in the West. Brand new music with a tune you might find familiar from the Half Cubes.

0: tune was a big hit for Slade back in the 70s. New stuff from the Half Cubes and their cover of When the Lights Are Out. Alex Kish warming up at the bullpen. Shake Some Action coming up at 7. Don't go anywhere. 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I'm Dr. Jeffy, where the action is.
1: New York City. 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
1: No driver on the top. This chick is twisted. What's the matter with her?
0: My analyst told me that I was right out of my head the way he described it. He said I'd be better dead than alive. I didn't listen to his jive. I knew all.

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It proves that I'll have the last laugh on you, cause instead of one head, I got two. And you know,

0: WFMU. The name of the LP is Hey LA, new stuff from the Hollywood Stars. And So Long and So Far Away, The Stranglers from Oral Sculpture, 1984, before that, and Skin Deep. And we kicked off with something very, very cool from 1959 off of the LP, the hottest new group in jazz, Lambert, Hendrix and Ross, and Twisted. Comments, requests, suggestions, etc. are certainly welcome. 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Alex Kish, Shake Some Action coming up at the top of the hour, so please stick around for that. You are in Sheena's Jungle Room. Listener supported. Oh, jeez, I'm getting tired. Listener supported WFMU. I'm Dr. Jeff. You are the action is.
1: There is nothing like a lark, nothing like a lark, nothing like a lark.

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0: Eminence, master of the universe, great guru, I understand that Peter Sellers studied under you for his role in I Love You, Alice B. Toklas.
1: Yeah, I was his teacher.
0: What, may I inquire, did you teach him?
1: I ain't no squealer.
0: While the great guru is meditating, make up your mind to see Peter Sellers in I Love You, Alice B. Toklas, in Technicolor from Warner Brothers 7 Arts.
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0: 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Featuring the lovely Corinne Drury on lead vocals, the lush sounds of Swing Out Sister from their 1997 LP Shapes and Patterns, and Somewhere in the World. The Specials from 1979 and Monkey Man, and we kicked off with the Archies featuring the great Ron Dante on lead vocals from 1968 and Bang Shang-a-Lang. We are rounding third and heading for home on this edition of the program. Alex Kish and Shake Some Action coming up at 7. You're in Sheena's Jungle Room, listener-supported WFMU. I'm Dr. Jeffy, where the action is.
1: Take 5.

WFMU. The Beach Boys with another pearl off of the pen of Brian Wilson. And that's why God made the radio from 2012. And we kicked off that little set with the Wonderments, who are way overdue for new music. And there are rumors that it's on the way. So keep your ears peeled for that from Mind If We Make Love to You and Another Way. On that note, kids, we bring to an end another edition of Where the Action Is on this Wednesday, the 30th of September, 2026. The show is over. The doctor is out. I'm Jeffrey Lasker. Thank you so much for tuning in. Thanks for all the nice little messages on the ACU. It has been my pleasure to serve you. And no animals were harmed during the production of this program. If you are listening to Sheena's Jungle Room stream live, don't move a muscle. Shake some action with Alex Kish coming up at the top of the hour, so please stick around for that. Thanks, as always, to our boss here at Sheena's, Mr. Fab, and the Grand Poob, station manager Ken, and all my very cool fellow DJs here on the Sheena's Jungle Room stream live. Thank you, Rebecca, for the archives. Thank you, John, for the technical support. But most of all, thank you for checking out the show, and thank you for stopping in. Have a great Wednesday, everybody. Have a great rest of the week, and God willing, we will talk again this time next Wednesday. And as always, boys and girls, keep the faith. Gotta go. See you later. Bye.

So the first block of the show with a new track from a band called Pavid Vermin. They're from Cleveland, and it's off their album The Life of a Showgirl, the Encore EP. And they're from Rhode Island. I'm your host, Alex Kish. 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So the first set of new music with a new track from a band out of Portland called Hellside Stranglers. The song is Dead or Alone, off their split with this band called All Out. After that, we'll hear from The Speedways with Angela Sincerely, which features Paul Collins from The Beat and from The Nerves. It's off their new 7-inch called All Bets Are Off. That's available on Stardom, Beluga, and Folk Records. After that, we'll hear from The Parasites with Until You Go, off their self-titled EP. They're from Chicago, and that's available on Something To Do Records. Then we'll hear from Haywire from Boston with a new track off their new record coming out this week called Interstate Love Affair is a song. Their new record's called I Don't Want to Say Goodbye, and that's available on Roadrunner, so that should be available at almost all of your mom and pop record stores. And in that set, we're going to hear from BT90 out of France with Amstrad CPC 464 off their Buzz Inverse EP. Here's Hellside Stranglers with Dead or Alone here on Shake Some Action.

We just heard a new track from BT90 called Amstrad CPC 464 off their Buzz and Verse EP, and they're from France. I'm your host, Alex Gish, and listening to Shake Some Action here on the Sheena Stream, and it's transported WFMU. Before that, we heard from Haywire with Interstate Love Affair off their new record, I Don't Want to Say Goodbye. They're from Boston, and that's available on Roadrunner Records. Parasites and Fortnite with Until You Go off their self-titled EP. They're from Chicago, and it's available on Something to Do Records. The Speedways and Fortnite with Angela Sincerely, which features Paul Collins from The Beat and The Nerves, off their 7-inch called All Bets Are Off. It's available on Stardom, Beluga, and Folk Records. And to start set was Hellside Stranglers with Dead or Alone off their Split with All Out, and they're from Portland. Coming up in the second set of new music, we're going to hear from a band out of St. Petersburg, Florida. The band's called Spanish Needles. The song's called Selma Hayek. It's off their new record called Echoes of the Past. It's available on Dirt Cult Records. Then we hear from the Schizophrenics after that out of San Diego. It's available on Alternative Tentacles. The song is Black Pleather off their new record called Burning Floor. They're going to be coming through Detroit this Thursday. They're going to be playing at Smalls. So if you're in Hamtramck, Detroit area, go check out Schizophrenics. It's one of the best live shows out there, I think, for a small venue. It's full of energy. It's a good time. You should definitely go if you haven't seen them yet. After that, we'll hear from Trash Culture out of London with HDFS off their new record, Migraines. Then we'll hear from the Let's Go's out of Japan with Time Machine off their new 10-inch The Wonder Donuts collection. And that's available on Sound Flat Records. Then we'll go to Spain after that with a new track from The Wild Rock with Solidaria off their album Rockin' the Village, and they're from Spain. Here's Spanish Needles with Selma Hayek here on Shake Some Action.

was Neilan out of Spain by a band called The Wild Rock. The song is Solidaria off the album Rockin' the Village. And you're listening to Shake Some Action, your home for the freshest sounds from the underground every week here on WFMU. In front of The Wild Rock was The Let's Goes out of Japan with Time Machine off their 10-inch called The Wonder Donuts Collection. That's available on Soundflat Records. Trash Culture in front of that with HDFS off their new record Migraines. They're from London. The Schizophonics with Black Pleather off their album Burning Floor. They're from San Diego, and it's available on Alternative Tentacles. And they're also playing Detroit this Thursday at Smalls, so go check them out if you're in the area. They're also touring, obviously, so go see them in your town if you're coming through. I'm sure it's on their social medias. And to start the set was a new track from Space Needles called Selma Hayek off their new record Echoes of the Past, and they're from St. Petersburg, Florida, and that's available on Dirt Cult Records. Now, the next set, we're going to hear from a band out of Sweden called Psychotic Youth with Rat Race off their album Ready Go. Then we'll hear from The Sex Shop with their song Go Fuck Yourself off their self-titled album. That's available on Goodbye Boozy. Time and Punishment with Boot Love Story off their album Speak Nice of Us. And they're from Spain, and that's on Rybot Records. Then we hear from Weird 1000 out of New Orleans with Kaiju off their new record Just Desserts. And in that set, we're going to hear from a new one by this band called Snooper. They're out of Nashville. The song is Grand Prix. It's off their Snoopy 7-inch. Here's Psychotic Youth with Rat Race here on Shake Some Action. I'm listener-supported WFMU.

That was a new one from a band out of Nashville called Snooper, called Grand Prix, off their Snoopy 7-inch. I'm your host, Alex Gish, and you're listening to Shake Some Action here on the stream and listener-supported WFMU. In front of Snooper was Weird 1000 out of New Orleans with Kaiju off their album Just Desserts, Time and Punishment with Boot Love Story off their Speak Nice of Us album. They're from Spain, and it's available on Rybot Records. The Sex Shop in front of that with Go Fuck Yourself off their self-titled album. It's available on Goodbye Boozy. And to start the set was Psychotic Youth with Rat Race off their album Ready Go. And they're from Sweden. Before we get to the final block of the music, just want to request you to give us a like and a follow on our socials. We're on everything but X. Just search for Shake Some Action WFMU. 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Every dollar earned goes to paying the bills to keep the station running. No one here is paid. This is all volunteer. So please pledge what you can, and of course choose Shake Some Action as the show that gets credit for your pledge. And I'll be back here next Wednesday for more new tunes, 7-8 p.m. Eastern Time, here on the Sheena Stream on Shake Some Action. We'll start the final block of the show with a new one from this band from Japan called DNK. The song is called Destruction. It's off their album Full Throttle Go Ahead. It's available on Break the Records. Then we hear from the Soakers out of Utah with their song Bootstraps 666 off their album Domestic Aneurysm. After that, we go to Portugal with a new one from Bated Breath with their song Lifeless off their new self-titled EP. After that, we hear from this band called Alas. The song is Calvan Valisa off their album Anatomia. They're from Finland, and that's put out by this label called Suspected of Arson Records. And to end the show, we're going to go to the UK with a new one from this band called Skint. The song is The Fall, off their new EP called The Vauxhall Tracks. Thanks for listening, everybody, and I'll see you back here next week for more new music on Shake Some Action. I've been your host, Alex Kish. Here's DNK with Destruction. Yes, the darkness, yeah!

This is Steph from the Sleeve Inns from Nashville, Tennessee. People often ask what a sleeve in is. It's a informal Irish slang term for a scumbag. And you, my friends, are listening to Shake Some Action on America's best station, WFMU. Can't get up.

Hello again. I don't want to speak badly of any of my friends, but I was talking to one of them and they said they didn't like crooners. And they were talking about Elvis. I was like, well, no one likes Elvis, but everybody loves Suspicious Minds. And they said, not even Suspicious Minds. Sorry, I'm crying. So I for that and for another reason, I'm teaching mostly non-native speakers this year, and when I taught them the word lonely, this kid in the class always sings Mr. Lonely, and I think A-plus for the kid singing Bobby Vinton in the back. I'm a big fan of crooners. I say I don't like male vocals, but the truth is I just like them in the 4 and 5 octave range. So I put together a pre-October hour of some of the most dramatic vocalists I know and love. And I understand, I hate some crooners. I don't like Frank Sinatra, for instance, so he's not on here, he's dead. But lots of these guys I'm so fond of. I'll talk more at intermission. Drop your comments in the chat.